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0: It's 1-800-990-2448. On the way, it's Sasha's info dump.
4: Do you remember the Dalogna coffee trend from like 5 or 6 years ago? It's where you could make your own whipped coffee.
0: Oh, yeah.
4: You don't remember.
0: I don't remember that, but I don't know if I always... I'm not into whipped coffee.
4: Yeah, no, I feel like the one time I tried to turn you on to iced coffee, I think I put Dalogna coffee on top of it.
0: Oh, did you really?
4: Yes.
0: Okay.
4: Obviously, it wasn't life-changing for you. Anyway, there's this new coffee trend out there, and obviously, I'm all over coffee trends because I love it. I'll tell you what that is coming up.
0: And we'll talk about micro joys. Forget about trying to search for the favorite or your perfect job ever. What about if you had these little moments throughout your day that made your day a little better?
4: Yeah, just to break up some of the monotony of the everyday job.
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1: Sasha's info.
2: I guess we're not necessarily looking for jobs that we love anymore. Instead, we're okay with grinning and bearing it as long as we can find small joys throughout the workday. Mm-hmm. These are called micro joys. I'll tell you more about that coming up. There's this new coffee hack out there. It's called coffee slushies. They're going viral on social media.
0: Sounds awful.
2: I know. I've seen them a couple times. Yeah, you're not great with iced coffee. But basically what you do, it allows you to prep things overnight. It's like overnight oats if you wanted to. You brew some coffee. Once it cools a bit, you pour it into a Ziploc bag, lay it flat, and then you put it in the freezer, and then you can kind of divvy it up throughout the week. Mm-hmm. And you just take it out first thing in the morning. You smash up all the iced coffee, and then you pour your favorite milk over it. If you want to make it fancier, maybe put some cold foam on it, add some syrup, and then you have a coffee slushie first thing in the morning. Mm. Part of the reason why we love this so much, aside from the fact that it's easy, it's tasty, it's refreshing during the hot summer months, it's the idea of like beating up your coffee first thing in the morning.
0: Really?
2: Because you're just smashing at it. Sometimes that's all we need to kick off a day, right? And some good coffee.
0: Who has the time to do all of that?
2: Well, you do it the night before. Still, and then it's really easy.
0: In the morning, you're smashing, you're pushing in stuff, you're syrup this and milk and that and what?
2: Doesn't that sound appealing? How just beating something up in the morning?
0: I just put the cup underneath, press a button and go and do other things, come back and grab it and go.
2: Okay, so it's not for everybody.
0: Holy moly.
2: Okay, so there's this new term. It's called finding micro joys at work. You know, gone are the days, I guess, that we look for careers that we actually enjoy. Mm-hmm. Instead, we intentionally build micro joys into your workday. So this is stuff that you set up that allows you to take little breaks throughout the day and look forward to things. You have these like benchmarks throughout the day that you can work towards, like chatting with cool coworkers. Like when that hotshot comes into the office, you're like, okay, I'm going to take a break, chat with them, stepping outside for some fresh air, maybe bringing in a snack or two that you could just look forward to later on in the day.
0: I like that one.
2: Yeah. And it's just a way of, you know, breaking up the monotony a little bit and allowing you to enjoy getting up and going to work.
0: What's one of your micro joys during the day?
2: Definitely coffee. Sorry to go back to coffee all the time. And I would say I specifically coordinate my week so that midweek I don't do a lot.
0: Got it. Sure.
2: So my micro joys are I have certain days where I just kind
0: of... Do less work.
2: I do less work. And I really look forward to that.
0: Well, I know this job is really getting in the way of other things you're trying to get accomplished. I totally understand that.
2: Thank you for recognizing that. I work really hard and I look forward.
0: It's just getting in the way. I know. And I know.
2: You get it.
0: I feel for you.
2: That's your info dump.
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6: clear this evening with winds gusting north 30 kilometers to 50 kilometers, low of 12. On Thursday, sunny with a high of 25, humidex hitting 28. And on Friday, a mix of sun and cloud, 30% chance of showers, high of 26.

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1: Country 93, playing today's best country. They are called micro joys throughout your day. You might have the crappiest job ever, but if you place these micro joys throughout your day, that job's not so bad.
2: Yeah, you might bring in like a favorite food that you can snack on at some point during the day. Maybe there's a coworker that you really enjoy chatting with and you like block off a time of the day.
1: Isn't that fun?
2: It is.
1: Yeah.
2: What? Yeah. You said that with attitude.
1: Well, no, I just like the way you position that. If there is a particular person you work with, you like to block off a part of your day to interact with them. It would be like a meeting.
2: Yeah. No, honestly, so Emily that we work with, her and I watch a lot of reality TV.
1: Right.
2: I don't think we've done this together, but I know one time, I hope this doesn't get her in trouble. No, because it was with our boss. Anyway. She blocked off like a half an hour meeting with our boss, Jen, to talk about, I think it was Love is Blind or something like that.
1: She did, really?
2: She's so busy. No, we love Emily. We love Emily. But I think that's kind of a fun way to get through your work day, too, is you don't necessarily have to block off time.
1: I love that she blocked off time.
2: If you know
1: so good.
2: Someone like watches the same TV shows as you, then you can be like, oh, I can't wait till they come in. We can talk about the episode that aired yesterday.
1: That's so good.
2: Isn't it?
1: Yeah. Wow.
2: I can learn a thing or two from Emily.
1: I think so. I got to start reorganizing my day, man. Because then when you look at my calendar, you're like, oh my God, look at it. It's all blocked.
2: He's so busy.
1: What's he doing? I don't know, man, but it's blocked. She's so smart.
2: She is, I know.
1: So smart. All right, Chris, your micro joys throughout the day, what are those?
3: Coffee break.
1: Oh.
2: Yeah.
1: Yeah, okay, I like that.
3: Yep.
1: If I know that I have leftover pizza in the fridge for lunch.
2: What a feeling.
1: You know, that just makes my day.
3: That's pretty good.
1: It isn't that, though? Like, I don't have to make lunch.
3: Absolutely.
1: Uh-huh. It's waiting there for me. If you really want to disappoint me or if you really want to hurt me, Chris, all you got to do is eat my leftover pizza.
2: Oh, man.
1: And I'll be so hurt.
2: That's the worst thing you could do to someone.
1: Yeah, yeah.
3: Yeah. Yeah, that would be pretty rude for sure.
1: Yeah, you can lie to me about anything you want. I don't care. But if you eat that pizza, oh, my God.
2: That's it.
1: I fall apart. I actually fall apart.
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0: Today's best country, Country 93. If you just popped in, we were talking about these micro joys that you have throughout the day. Forget about trying to get that dream job. If you have a crummy job, just get a job that you basically have these little joys that you plant on your own throughout the day.
1: Yeah.
0: Is that more like distraction?
1: I think it gives you something to work towards, maybe like a healthy distraction. Distractions aren't always necessarily a bad thing, right?
0: Yeah.
1: It just breaks up the monotony and it gives you something to look forward to motivate you and sets you up for the day.
0: Yeah.
1: And I would think makes your day go by faster too, because then you just think like, oh, only two more hours before I get to have my ice cream cone that I stored
0: in the
1: company freezer or something like that, right?
0: Mm-hmm. Mm-hmm. You do micro
1: joys throughout the week.
0: Yeah.
1: I totally do. Yeah,
0: yeah.
1: I set up my week in a certain way and it doesn't always work out this way, but my Wednesdays are always very light.
0: Yeah.
1: And I save those for my admin days, so I get caught up on like paperwork
0: Tuesdays
1: that I have
0: are light
1: to
0: for
1: do.
0: You too though. To be fair.
1: Okay.
0: They might actually be lighter than Wednesdays.
1: Actually, Tuesdays are light for me right now.
0: Well, they're light because you got a lot of extra stuff you want to do.
1: But it's all about balance.
0: No, I know. I get it. Listen, I'm envious.
1: My full life, with work and other stuff, is very busy on Tuesdays, which
0: is crazy. It's
1: crazy.
0: You got ladies' golf night.
1: I know. Yeah. I got a tea time I got to get to.
0: You do.
1: I'm really tired from soccer on Monday.
0: Monday nights are a disaster.
1: Yes, exactly.
0: Yeah.
1: So Tuesdays are actually very jam-packed for me.
0: You technically take, a lot of Mondays off. So then when you come back Tuesdays.
1: It's just been the last couple of weeks.
0: You come back Tuesdays, it's also a light day. And Wednesdays, you just coordinate stuff so you can be on light on Wednesday. So now I get it.
1: Okay, my week is very backloaded.
0: It is backloaded.
1: And that is not by design. That is work obligations.
0: Yes.
1: So to prepare for the,
0: it's a buildup. I get it.
1: I work a lot on Thursdays and Fridays.
0: So there, it's like you're here. Those 2 days of the week are just jammed, eh?
1: So anyway, my micro joys throughout the week. I love Wednesdays so much.
0: You load up. You preload your micro joys during the week.
1: Mm-hmm. Yeah. And it's not even like I do anything in particular to look forward to. It's just I know Wednesdays are just kind of my chill days and I get caught up on stuff and I love it so much.
0: No, it's brilliant. Really, it is. Ashley, micro joys, what do you look forward to?
2: Oh, that would be baking cookies or just taking a walk through the park.
0: That's nice.
1: I love both those things.
0: Yeah. May I ask how many times you bake cookies in a week?
2: Usually on my days off, so it's like once, maybe even twice.
0: No way!
1: And do you make it from scratch?
2: Oh, yeah. That's the only way to do it.
0: Ashley's like, what other way is there? What a silly question.
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5: clear this evening with winds gusting north 30 kilometers to 50 kilometers, low of 12. On Thursday, sunny with a high of 25, humidex hitting 28. And on Friday, a mix of sun and cloud, 30% chance of showers, high of 26.

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0: patio season here at Harrison Park Inn Restaurant, heart of the park, all year round.
1: A lady love song.
2: A lady love song. I don't think I have. I've written about, you know, women dying.
1: Oh.
2: Yeah, Now That You're Gone is the one song that I wrote.
1: Right.
2: It's about a woman who passes and is left with the father has to now raise children.
1: Wow.
2: Yeah.
1: That's nice.
2: Yeah. I didn't describe it as happy as I thought. It's not really a love song.
1: It's not a love song at all.
2: No. It's kind of more of a sad song.
1: Yeah, I think so.
2: So, we'll get to that. Also, what did we learn today? They're called micro joys. It's stuff that we put throughout our day to look forward to.
1: Yeah, especially at work. It's things like, you know, putting your favorite snack in the fridge so you know, okay, when 2 o'clock comes around, my day's just about to get better.
2: What's something people romanticize about that actually sucks? I would really think working at a bookstore would be kind of cool, but would it be overly boring?
1: Oh, gosh.
2: Yeah.
1: Yeah, I don't think that would be fun at all.
2: But isn't that how everybody meets love in a bookstore?
1: I think so. Yeah, I have heard that.
2: Yeah. Cute or cringy, a woman on TikTok invited her first date over to help her paint. Here's the thing. It wasn't at her house. It was a place that she got hired for. And she said, I'll bring the beer and pizza. You just want to come out and help.
1: But it kind of sounds like she's just asking for free labor at this point.
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1: Case filed.
0: All right, let's see what's happening in the world of music. Kenny Chesney talks about how he feels on writing about women in songs. But first, Carly Pearce made a bold statement about her level of heat in the video with Riley Green. If I don't leave, I'm going to stay. Here's more from Carly.
2: If you haven't seen the music video, you should probably go watch it. I do think it might be the hottest music video that's been out in the last 20 years. Yeah, I said it. Wow. I said it.
0: It is a pretty steamy video. And listen, they're all professionals on on set. I've been in my share of music videos, and there's nothing less sexy than being on a music video set.
3: I would think
0: Repetition is going to drive you insane.
3: Yes, totally.
0: So saying all of that, I wonder how her new boyfriend feels about that. Uh-huh. Carly Pearce, that is. He's probably okay with it. It's business, right?
3: Exactly.
0: Yeah, it's fine. Here's Kenny Chesney. As he says, he thinks deeper on how to write songs about women.
4: I believe there's a lot of ways to write about women. I think their spirit, their heart and their spirit is the place to start. You know, a lot of things that have been written about women are just about certain things. And look, I love tailgates and cutoff jeans and bikini tops as much as any guy in the world. But I feel like that's been talked about a lot. It's kind of, in a way, kind of painted women in a corner.
3: Interesting.
0: His song Summertime, which I love, bikini bottoms underneath, but the boys' hearts still skip a beat when the girls shimmy off them old cutoffs. So
3: it has been.
0: So when he says it has been done some, I think he forgot to mention, and by the way, that was me.
3: Yeah.
0: That was me. And by the way, I still sing that song because it's a banger.
3: It's a great song, yeah.
0: It's just a banger. Yeah. Okay, well, at least he's honest.
3: Yeah.
0: Those are case files.
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8: Clear this evening with winds gusting north 30 kilometers to 50 kilometers, low of 12. On Thursday, sunny with a high of 25, Humidex hitting 28. And on Friday, a mix of sun and cloud, 30% chance of showers, high of 26.

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1: So, what did we learn today?
0: Fun day. We learned that there are things that are highly overrated, over-romanticized, like maybe perhaps working with heavy-duty equipment.
2: Oh, yeah. It seems really cool to have like a big bulldozer, but that's a lot of responsibility, too.
0: Yeah, you see it all the time. And the littles that watch you do that, you're their superheroes.
2: I know. So you have to be careful what you're doing up there.
0: Cute or cringy? So far, it's super cringy. This woman on TikTok who thought she was cute by inviting a first date over to her place of work. She was doing a reno and she had to do some painting and thought, let's do a painting party together. Beers, pizza, and get to know each other.
2: Yeah, and I think she was picturing, like, you've seen it in rom-coms where, like, oops, got some paint on your nose. And then they fall in love and live happily ever after. But really, she was just trying to get him to come over for free labor.
0: He ghosted her, by the way.
2: He did, yeah.
0: And she didn't understand why.
2: Can't imagine.
0: Which is wild. And they're called micro joys throughout your day. Forget about searching for that perfect job. What if you have a crummy job, but little highlights throughout your day?
2: Yeah, it's just little things that you can do for yourself, like bring in your favorite snack, and you can have that at like 2 o'clock in the afternoon for a little pick-me-up. Just little things to do throughout the day that break up the monotony.
0: We were asking you then, what was your micro joys during the day, things you're looking forward to? And Tracy has the last word.
3: A lot of it has to do with my dogs, I guess. My pet. Yeah. I just like coming home to them.
2: Are they just those? What kind of dog is it? Dogs are they?
3: I guess three shih tzus.
2: I was just thinking, because I had a little shih tzu growing up, and yeah, they do the cute little like stutter step when you come home.
3: Yeah, they do a little tap, tap, tap.
0: Yeah.
2: And they've got the underbites and they're just like, rawr, rawr, and so excited and smiling. Yes. I know.
3: Yeah, I kind of like that when you come home. They just, no matter if you had a bad day, they're happy to see you.
2: Totally. Yeah.
0: Finally, somebody's happy to see you, hey?
3: that's what I mean. My children are way past that. So my animals still love me. So.
0: No, exactly.
2: Yeah.
0: Isn't that funny? Yeah. But you get it.
2: Yes.
0: You get it. Our show MVP is coming up next.
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1: So, what did we learn today?
0: We learned about micro joys, the things that you place throughout your day, and in Sasha's case, throughout her week, where you have little things to look forward to instead of your work.
2: And it kind of helps you instead of searching for that perfect job where you're happy-go-lucky all the time, which is wonderful and everything. It just, in some cases, might not be realistic. Instead, if you have just sort of a run-of-the-mill job, these little micro joys set up throughout the day give you things to look forward to, like a fun snack in the fridge or a really nice coffee in the morning.
0: Or not working Mondays, taking Tuesdays off, basically half day, and then by Wednesday you're like, wow, this is my free day.
2: I've specially curated my week to make things easier. I'm busy.
0: I know you are. Cute or cringy? This is from a woman on TikTok. Invited a first dater over to help her paint, not her house, someone else's house that she was working for. She thought a painting party would be cute. Pizza, beer, get to know each other. Cute or cringy? Everybody so far has been saying cringy.
2: Yeah, and I get where this lady's coming from. Like, on paper, oh, cute little painting party, but she's just getting him to do work for her. That's all.
0: And then what's something people romanticize over that actually suck in real life? I thought bartending is a cool job, but all my former bartender friends say absolutely not.
2: Well, I think we stumbled on the fact, too, that as much as you think you're making these, like, fun cocktails all the time, usually it's just, like, a gin and tonic over and over and over again. You're not making those exciting things that you would see on the movie Cocktail.
0: And you run off your feet.
2: Yeah.
0: It's horrible.
2: It's
0: you got other servers yelling and screaming at you.
2: Yes.
0: Yeah, no. Our show MVP then goes to Shelby, who said this was highly overrated.
3: People like just like really want to get their licenses and go driving, but once you've been driving, you're like, I would rather be drove.
2: Yeah.
0: Oh yeah.
2: I love being a passenger princess. I totally agree. Yeah. Or like when people are stressed out, they're like, oh, I'll just go for a drive and take my mind off. And I'm like, why? That sounds so stressful.
0: Yeah. Yeah. So you have something in common with Shelby. You both love to be chauffeured.
2: Yes. Oh, I mean, we don't ask for a lot.
0: Okay. Yeah. That is your show MVP.
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9: Clear this evening with winds gusting north 30 kilometers to 50 kilometers, low of 12. On Thursday, sunny with a high of 25, Humidex hitting 28. And on Friday, a mix of sun and cloud, 30% chance of showers, high of 26.

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0: So if you're trying to get a hold of us, it's 1-800-990-2448. The good stuff, great feeling story, Spider-Man, Spider-Man.
4: Does whatever a spider can. Spins a web any size. Catches thieves just like flies to him.
0: Look out.
4: Oh. Oh, man, I was doing so good.
0: You were going really good on that.
4: I forgot.
0: We're going to talk about a local Spider-Man that is giving back to his own community. Cute or cringy? Girl on IG wanted to go on her first date, but she didn't have time, so she invited the first dater over to help her paint a reno that she's doing. She's been hired. 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
4: So she's getting paid to paint and just kind of roping this guy in to help her?
0: Or maybe she's trying to find love and get paid to paint.
4: Okay, kill two birds with one stone. Nice.
0: Is that cute or cringy coming up?
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1: Yeah, man, that's the good stuff.
0: This is where we celebrate amazing things people are doing inside their little communities. We call this the good stuff. Let's shine the spotlight on 23-year-old Josh Carter. When he first suited up as Spider-Man in Beaumont, Alberta, a small town outside of Edmonton, he did this during the pandemic. His goal was simple: bring little joy to his hometown.
2: Love that.
0: He would just go to the park, do some backflips. Kids would like it.
2: Okay.
0: Born with global developmental delays and severe ADHD, Josh found a community that didn't just want to see him do flips. They actually rallied behind him. His mom, Patricia, watched him evolve from entertaining at just birthday parties to earning local community service awards. And it's been awesome.
3: It's incredible, actually, to know, you know, you have a special needs child. And I mean, you worry about any child, but especially, you know, one that has special needs. And this community has rallied around him.
0: Oh, yeah. And then Josh is like, you know what? I'm not stopping there. He enrolled in Prime Taekwondo School, 5 years of discipline training.
2: Oh, wow.
0: He's earned himself officially his black belt.
1: Yeah, man, that's the good stuff.
0: And for Josh's mom, this is one of the best things to ever happen to her son.
3: It's been amazing for him, and he's always loved. The kids are always so excited to see him, and it's amazing.
0: Yeah.
2: That's so good.
0: I love it. Josh, you should see this. This guy, man, not only can he do the backflip, but because of his Taekwondo training,
2: right,
0: he does all sorts of stuff.
2: Oh, I can only imagine.
0: He kind of does look like Spider-Man.
2: Just so light on his feet, right?
0: He's so good. Yeah, exactly. He is so, so good. And, of course, the Marvel film coming out. Right now, Josh is very excited about it. So, way to go, Josh Carter from Beaumont,
2: Alberta.
0: That's
2: awesome.
0: If you have some good stuff, let's celebrate it. You can contact us through our website.
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5: Clear this evening with winds gusting north 30 kilometers to 50 kilometers, low of 12. On Thursday, sunny with a high of 25, humidex hitting 28. And on Friday, a mix of sun and cloud, 30% chance of showers, high of 26.

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0: Sean and Julia in the morning, and today's best country throughout the day, Country 93. Cute or cringy from a woman on TikTok who invited a first dater over to help her paint. She didn't have time to get a proper first date together. So she said, hey, wouldn't this be cute if I ordered pizza, some beers, we sit here, we get to know each other, and we just paint a little. He ghosted her.
1: Oh, no. I have heard of, I think there's a term for it, like time maxing or something like that, where, you know, we are very busy people. Mm-hmm. So if you are in the dating world, if say you have a bunch of laundry piling up, if you're okay with people looking at your dirty clothes,
0: yeah.
1: Like some people have dates like that.
0: Oh, you go to laundromat. Yeah.
1: Yeah. Maybe not your first date.
0: No.
1: But, you know, you might have someone over and fold some clothes or whatever. And it's just a way to, like, make the most of your time and still get some stuff done. But chat with somebody.
0: You're a short order cook. You come by for a cup of coffee.
1: Yeah, why not?
0: Ding! Taking
1: ordering.
0: Things, yeah. Gladys! Eggs high up! Like, wow, you have a really deep voice, at work?
1: It's just a really good way to make the most of your time, right? And still get some work done.
0: Yeah.
1: So I see what this lady's up to.
0: Jackie Jackson Ham up!
1: Hold the sauce!
0: Yeah. Okay. Wow. Yeah, you know, when you really get to know somebody that way.
1: I think so. You get to see them in their element.
0: Yeah. It's a little different. Brad, is this cute or is it cringe?
2: It's too early to be cute. No, that's cringy to me.
0: Too early to be cute.
1: What does that mean?
0: Yeah.
2: Give it a couple of weeks. Give it a month.
1: Okay. I see.
2: Yeah.
0: Then I can help do your chores, but not until then.
2: Yeah, exactly. Yeah.
0: Like, man.
1: I want to say that about everything. Anything that I don't want to do, I'll just be like,
0: it's too early to be this cute. Like, but for Sasha, she would be like, it's like too early in the day. It's too early in the week.
1: Yeah.
0: It's too early in the month.
1: Too early in my life.
0: It's too early in the year. Like, she's going to block it off somehow. Yeah.
1: Too early to be cute.
0: Way to go, Brad. You just give her another superpower.
2: Excellent.
0: Oh, okay.
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0: A lady on TikTok came up with this idea of a cute little date, first date, because she could make time for the date. She suggested that the guy meet her over at the place that she was working. She's doing a reno, and she's painting. She says, you know what? I'll buy some pizza. I'll have, you know, a six-pack of beer. We'll sit there, and we'll get to know each other, and we'll paint, and, you know, we won't get distracted. Isn't that cute?
1: Yikes. And he ghosted her, right?
0: He ghosted her, yeah. That was the whole thing. He said, the guy didn't even get back to me.
1: So I feel like I'm just picturing this painting situation as, you know, she's in some rental unit.
0: Yeah.
1: And it's the whitest white, sure, boring paint.
0: I don't know if I would trust anybody to do what you're asking them to do on a first date, though.
1: Oh, like a huge mural?
0: Yeah.
1: Yeah, I know. I do understand
0: that,
1: too.
0: The complexity of that, I'm like, I don't even know who you are. Man,
1: I don't know what you're going to draw.
0: The homeowner might come in here and going, what are you guys doing? Like, you know, you don't have a creative bone in your body. I guess you would find out quickly.
1: Oh, exactly.
0: That's
1: exactly
0: true. Okay. That's not bad.
1: And maybe you can start with a pencil and then work your way up to paint.
0: He's like,
1: I don't know.
0: This is going nowhere fast. This is the worst decision I've ever made. I can buy my own pizza.
1: Yeah. I don't need to paint for this draw millions of stick figures.
0: Yeah. Drawing millions in the kid's bedroom. Like, what am I doing? Yeah, I get that. I get it. Shelby, cute or cringy?
2: I think the date idea is cringy. Because she's getting paid and she's just like using him for labor.
1: That's what it is.
0: Yeah.
1: It's cheap labor.
2: No wonder he bailed.
1: It's free labor, actually.
0: Yeah.
2: Yeah.
0: Well, listen, he could have turned out to be just a lump of a painter.
1: That's true.
0: So she doesn't know.
2: Yeah, he could have ruined it for her.
0: Well, that's just it. Yeah. So it was a gamble either way. But yeah, you're not wrong. I think she was trying to get some free labor out of it.
2: Yeah.
1: And she just thought it was cute for some reason. But
0: well,
1: come on, it's work.
0: Yeah, yeah. But
2: I don't think that's cute at all.
0: Low key, I kind of, you know, admire that hustle.
2: Yeah, we got to give it to the girl.
0: Yeah.
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6: Weather. Clear this evening with winds gusting north 30 kilometers to 50 kilometers, low of 12. On Thursday, sunny with a high of 25, Humidex hitting 28. And on Friday, a mix of sun and cloud, 30% chance of showers, high of 26.

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6: Clear this evening with winds gusting north 30 kilometers to 50 kilometers, low of 12. On Thursday, sunny with a high of 25, humidex hitting 28. And on Friday, a mix of sun and cloud, 30% chance of showers, high of 26.

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5: Clear this evening with winds gusting north 30 kilometers to 50 kilometers, low of 12. On Thursday, sunny with a high of 25, Humidex hitting 28. And on Friday, a mix of sun and cloud, 30% chance of showers, high of 26.

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3: Fog patches have developed with the temperature holding at 12. The weather coming up today is sunny with a high of 25, humidex hitting 28. And on Friday, a mix of sun and cloud, 30% chance of showers, high of 26.

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4: Fog patches have developed with the temperature holding at 12. The weather coming up today is sunny with a high of 25, Humidex hitting 28. And on Friday, a mix of sun and cloud, 30% chance of showers, high of 26.

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5: Fog patches have developed with the temperature holding at 12. The weather coming up today is sunny with a high of 25, Humidex hitting 28. And on Friday, a mix of sun and cloud, 30% chance of showers, high of 26.

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6: Fog patches have developed with the temperature holding at 12. The weather coming up today is sunny with a high of 25, Humidex hitting 28. And on Friday, a mix of sun and cloud, 30% chance of showers, high of 26.

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3: Fog patches have developed with the temperature holding at 12. The weather coming up today is sunny with a high of 25, Humidex hitting 28. And on Friday, a mix of sun and cloud, 30% chance of showers, high of 26.

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6: Fog patches have developed with the temperature holding at 12. The weather coming up today is sunny with a high of 25, humidex hitting 28. And on Friday, a mix of sun and cloud, 30% chance of showers, high of 26.

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2: Fog patches have developed with the temperature holding at 12. The weather coming up today is sunny with a high of 25, humidex hitting 28. And on Friday, a mix of sun and cloud, 30% chance of showers, high of 26.

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8: Fog patches have developed with the temperature holding at 12. The weather coming up today is sunny with a high of 25, Humidex hitting 28. And on Friday, a mix of sun and cloud, 30% chance of showers, high of 26.

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6: Fog patches have developed with the temperature holding at 12. The weather coming up today is sunny with a high of 25, humidex hitting 28. And on Friday, a mix of sun and cloud, 30% chance of showers, high of 26.

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6: Fog patches have developed with the temperature holding at 12. The weather coming up today is sunny with a high of 25, humidex hitting 28. And on Friday, a mix of sun and cloud, 30% chance of showers, high of 26.

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1: It's good news if you're just getting up and you spent half an hour this morning talking to your animals like I did and making me later for work than I'd like to be. It shows that you could actually be smarter than average. Researchers say that putting human characteristics to animals is linked to higher intelligence, creativity, and stronger social thinking. I have a question. Who doesn't talk to animals? Like, doesn't everybody say something to them? Like, are there people that just walk around silence with their pets and don't talk to them?
0: Yeah, that seems odd. I don't know if I've ever been around anybody who has pets that doesn't talk to them. Even with Vicky's dogs, they weren't mine and I didn't live there, but I used to talk to them when I'd see them.
1: Yeah.
0: About all different things.
1: Yeah, and now this is more like full conversations, they say.
0: Right.
1: Well, I mean, I don't know how long you have to talk to them, but still, I don't think I've met anybody, even someone who's not, well, I guess if there's somebody who doesn't like animals, but then that's a whole different thing, isn't it?
0: Yeah, well, then they wouldn't have any.
1: Right, but if they were around them, they wouldn't say anything. But I know, like, people, if people come over, they say something to my pets, usually, at some
0: point.
1: Yeah.
0: So no, I get that.
1: I find that kind of odd. I feel like it's more, we should be focusing on those people. Who doesn't talk to their pet?
0: Well, the sound of disgust in
1: your voice. Well, it's not really disgust.
0: What's wrong with you?
1: I don't think there is a lot of people who are like that, you know?
0: Yeah, but although some people might think, you know what, it's a dog.
1: Right.
0: Not gonna understand me. I don't understand it. It doesn't understand me.
1: I'm telling you.
0: Let's just live together as roommates and not talk to each other.
1: You need to terrible roommates.
0: Yeah.
1: I think you need to do a search for Flounder the cat on social media, because Flounder is a cat that uses those talking buttons.
0: Oh, you love those, yeah.
1: This cat though has like a full on conversation with them back and forth, loves to watch Pocahontas. I've talked about her before. She watches Pocahontas and she won't let you watch anything else. She will tell you if you put something else on, no.
0: Right.
1: And so if you watch her, you'll believe that animals do understand what you're saying and you should be having solid conversations with them once they learn English.
0: Flounder.
1: Flounder is the name of the cat. Yes, Flounder cat.
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0: That's what Sean says every day. We got beer. Brayden King on Country 93.
1: We got beer. Oh, sorry. Yeah.
0: No, not right now.
1: Oh, okay.
0: It's 5:17.
1: There's a new turnoff, apparently, when it comes to dating. And the big turnoff is, you ready for this? Having roommates. Roommates. Now, you might think it's because, you know, if you're getting together with the person that you're trying to date and there's, you know, a roommate there and you don't have any privacy, or you have to deal with, you know, opening the fridge and the, oh, don't drink that because that's my roommate's. Don't have that, you know. It's not.
0: No. I think I know why.
1: Okay. It's because living on your own means that you have life under control. Yeah. You're paying all the bills. You're self-sufficient. You know how to do it.
0: Yeah, I think living with a roommate as an adult seems like one step of living with your parents, like upon a perception, right? Not saying that, I'm not saying that's, but that's what I think you would look at when you were dating somebody, that if they have still to live with a roommate, which is ridiculous because right now in this economy, I mean, living with a roommate is probably pretty smart because you're saving money because it's so expensive to live.
1: Yeah.
0: So it's actually probably a good call, but it has the impression of like the equivalent of living with your parents for sure.
1: Yeah, probably a little more fun.
0: Well, it depends on the roommate.
1: And depends on the parents.
0: Yeah, I guess so. Good point.
1: I think the best thing, you're right, is just to be on your own. That way also you don't have to deal with the privacy thing either. To me, that would be an issue as well, is going there and there's always somebody hanging around.
0: Yeah, I mean, that would be weird.
1: Yeah.
0: But... yeah, I think if you do live with a roommate, you need to own that right from the beginning.
1: Oh, totally.
0: Because when I was first dating Reese, he had broken up with somebody beforehand who he was living with. So he was temporarily staying at his parents' house. But he didn't want me to know that because he knew it would make him sound like a big dweeb. So I would say, oh, let's, you know, you want to hang out somewhere? You know, maybe we can go hang out at your house? No.

0: why don't we do this? And he was always very evasive, and we never went to his house. And I'm like, what? And it took so long for him to spit out. Oh, no. I'm like, are you living with your parents? And he's like, just for now? And I was like, why didn't you just say it? Yeah. Odin say, this is why, it's temporary, blah, blah, blah. And then you take some of that back, you know?
1: And the moral of the story is be honest from the beginning.
0: Yeah. Yeah. He's lucky I gave him another chance.
1: Is he?
0: Is he? I don't know. He's married to me now.
2: Everything that you could need to make the garden of your dreams.
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0: 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It's 538.
1: A yoga instructor who lives in Vietnam has added a Guinness World Record to his resume by performing 86 push-ups underwater without taking a single breath. Now, he can hold his breath for up to 6 minutes underwater. Kudos to him. But the thing is, how hard would it actually be to do a push-up underwater?
0: That's what I was thinking.
1: Like, I can do cartwheels underwater. I can do handstands. I used to, like, show off to my family and my friends all the stuff I could do underwater. I can't do that on land. Are you kidding me? I would just somersaults, all kinds of stuff. It's not that hard.
0: Yeah, but push-ups, you'd have to be, like, anchored to the ground somehow, wouldn't you? To the bottom
1: of the
0: pool?
1: Or is he just doing them in the middle of the pool? Everywhere, because guess what? I can do that. I'm doing it right now.
0: Yeah, no, I think. I would hope, but who knows? I don't think their standards are that high. But I would hope that he'd have to somehow be anchored to the bottom of the pool,
1: right?
0: Maybe chained there,
1: okay.
0: And then he has to do it that way because that would be a little harder. Although you're in water, so
1: I mean, I'll be honest, I can't do a push-up on land. I can't. I'm terrible at them. I can't even do what they call a girl push-up,
0: where
1: you do it on your knees,
0: yeah.
1: Which is rude and sexist. But I can't do those either. So it's not a girl push-up for me. It's just another push-up I can't do. So I can't do any of them. So probably I can't do them underwater, but I'd like to think that I could.
0: Right. I think you... Don't get upset. I think you might think that you're better underwater than you actually are.
1: Excuse me, sir?
0: Like your cartwheels. Were they like real, full, honest
1: 100%.
0: Cartwheels?
1: With your arms
0: stretched out as far as they could and you were doing a full cartwheel?
1: Yes.
0: Or was your legs bent?
1: No. I can do a full-on handstand in the shallow end, no problem.
0: Without leaning against the side?
1: No side, right in the middle. Come on, give me some credit. I'm telling you.
0: Still to this day.
1: Yes, still to this day. What are you trying to say? I'm old and fragile now?
0: Yes, you are, but that's beside the point. That's not what I'm trying to say.
1: Have you ever tried to do any of those things underwater? Have you ever swam?
0: What is this thing you're calling water? I will point out.
1: Yeah.
0: I was the first person in my neighborhood to have my froggy badge. I just want to make sure.
1: What the heck is a froggy badge?
0: It shows that you're a good swimmer. I got that when I was like probably 5. The first person to have my froggy badge, you get a little frog and then, that you sew on your bathing suit.
1: What do you mean? It was the first time they were ever giving them out?
0: No, it was my friends and all my friends and I.
1: You put it on your bathing suit?
0: Yeah, my mom sewed it on my, it's a patch you get. And you sew it on your bathing suit and you brag to everybody that you see, look, I got my froggy badge. And I was the first person out of all my friends who had their froggy badge. So don't go questioning my skills.
1: You lived in a totally different time, didn't you? This froggy badge on your bathing suit.
0: Yeah, you know what? Your jealousy is coming through. You know, your jealousy is coming through.
1: Is that what it is?
0: I don't need to hear it.
1: I'm fine.
0: And you know what? I was going to bring it in and show you. Not going to do it now.
1: You probably still wear those little trunks.
0: Hold on, let me show you.
1: He's got them on right now.
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4: As we roll through wheat harvest in much of our region, the OPP is once again reminding drivers to share the road. Farmers will be out for the next little while moving heavy machinery around, including combines, headers, tractor trailers, and grain buggies alike, as well as some tillage equipment as they prepare to work the field in behind wheat harvest as well. This could go on at any hour of the day, early morning, mid-afternoon, and even into the night as farmers move from field to field. The OPP want to remind everybody to give plenty of space between yourself and the implements in front of you. Only pass when it's safe to do so, and that aggressive driving around these heavy machineries is not the way to go and not safe for anybody involved. And that's your Food and Ag Report. I'm Phil DeLand.
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0: Today's Best Country, Country 93 with Sully Burrows and Put It On Me. 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
1: If you're one of those people who has problems paying attention to things or you just get distracted easily, here's some tips on how to increase your attention span right now.
0: Okay.
1: Don't have to wait for it. Here we go. Number one, they say pick up a book. Experts say it's an excellent way to retrain your brain because you get totally immersed in the book and lose track of the world around you, so you focus so much on the book.
0: But I'm not focusing on what I need to focus on. I'm focusing on something else.
1: This is being done to train your brain.
0: Gotcha.
1: Yeah. And
0: hope it's a good book, because I have a really crummy one that I'm reading right now that I feel like I need to finish.
1: Right.
0: But I don't like it, and I'm waiting for it to end. So, I mean, I guess I could focus on that.
1: Why would you do that? Why wouldn't you just... Because I had a bad book recently, and I thought, you know what? And I was halfway through it. And I thought, why am I doing this to myself?
0: I invested the time.
1: I know. But then you're investing more time in a book. Anyway, okay. That's a debate for now. Okay. My attention span has been moved over there. Don't do that. Number two is get enough sleep, because when you're tired, you have a harder time focusing.
0: Oh, so you need to sleep.
1: Yeah.
0: So I've never tried that.
1: Yeah, you might want to try getting more. Okay. All you do is just... get more.
0: Oh, okay. Thanks.
1: Have problems going to sleep at night? Just get more of it.
0: Just get more. Yeah. That's your problem.
1: And then I love this one. Take breaks. It makes it so you can stay aware of things for shorter bursts. It's not so taxing on your brain.
0: Because
1: nothing worse than brain tax.
0: My brain is like...
1: Okay.
0: That's why, because it's very overused. Dusty? It's dusty and old because it's like it's been so overused. It's like... So I need to give it a little bit of a snack, a snack break.
1: Has it been overused, really?
0: That's rude, Sean. You know what I want to say to you? I don't know. I can't think of anything because that's the problem. But it would have been really good if I could.
1: You know what? Maybe we should go back about 40 years and maybe you'd have something to say then.
0: Let's.
1: Back when you were in your 20s.
0: Let's calm down on that going back 40 years thing. That seems excessive, but rude. Okay.
1: Anyway, that's some ways to increase your attention span right now, and also how to end a friendship with your coworker.
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3: It's 6 o'clock. Good morning. I'm Claire McCormack. The Ministry of Labor is investigating a workplace fatality that occurred in West Grey on Tuesday. Emergency services received a call at about noon regarding an incident along Grey Road 4 in Durham. According to West Grey Police, a worker died after being electrocuted when a boom lift came into contact with a power line. Their identity has not been released. Power was knocked out to much of West Grey for a few hours. As the investigation is ongoing by the ministry, West Grey Police say they cannot provide further information. South Bruce OPP have laid more stunt driving charges this past week. On July 24th, an officer was patrolling Bruce Road 3 when a vehicle was clocked doing 135 in a posted 80 zone. A 35-year-old Waterloo resident was charged with stunt driving. Then on the 26th, another person was stopped on Bruce Road 3 doing 116 in an 80. An 18-year-old Stony Creek resident was charged with stunt driving, and both received a 30-day driver's license suspension and 14-day vehicle impoundments. Kincardine's Station Beach and Point Clark Beach have been posted unsafe for swimming. Grey Bruce Public Health says water sampling results showed bacteria levels exceeding Ministry of Health standards. The postings will remain in effect until further samples show levels have returned to within the acceptable range for swimming. Samples are due to be taken today. Public Health says the Lake Huron shoreline area in southern Bruce County has experienced rain and higher wave action recently, which can increase water turbidity and in turn E. coli levels. They say you should use your best judgment before swimming. They recommend avoiding swimming 24 to 48 hours after heavy rainfall or if you can't see your feet in waist-deep water. They say high bacteria levels can increase the risk of skin, eye, ear, nose, and throat infections or gastrointestinal illness. Georgian Bay Forever is expanding its research programs. Funding from a major anonymous foundation will enable the charity to implement a water quality monitoring system that combines sensors, tributary sampling, and advanced analytics to detect real-time changes around the entire bay. They're also launching a lake sturgeon tracking program to map the movements of the fish and support its recovery. And researchers will also study invasive Phragmites to understand how to control it. A strike could disrupt WestJet travel this holiday weekend. The union representing flight attendants has issued a 72-hour strike notice, while WestJet has responded with a lockout notice. Job action could begin as early as Sunday if no deal is reached. The airline is allowing passengers to change or cancel eligible flights without fees. The union says key issues include unpaid work for tasks like ground duties. Time now for a check on sports.
4: 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The Blue Jays picked up a 5-2 win in Washington, taking 2 of 3 from the Nationals. Treya Savage pitched into the seventh, allowing just one run. The Jays are off today. Another Major League Baseball team could be coming to Canada. Vancouver is partnering with a real estate developer in the city to pursue an expansion franchise. And Macklin Celebrini will make $18.8 million per season, making him the highest paid NHL player after signing a 5-year, $94 million extension with San Jose. 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
6: We're in for sun today. Going to be on the windy side with a high of around 25. Clear tonight, down to 13, and then sun and cloud tomorrow. Chance of showers and thunderstorms late in the afternoon. A high of 27. Humidex making it feel like 30. We're at 12 now.
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0: Kelly Currington on today's Best Country, Country 93, 612. Good morning with Sean and Julia.
1: Let's talk about some signs that a first date went better than you thought it did. So here we go. The date ran longer than planned. So if you're planning to get together for an hour and it went for 3 hours, it's like, wow, that was a good one.
0: Yeah, if you didn't notice. But if you were sitting there oh my goodness, it's been 3 hours, that's a problem.
1: I agree. And I can think of that girl that I've talked about before, Andrea, not Andrea, that I went out with many, many years ago. And I remember we went out for our first date and I looked at my watch and I thought, wow, it must have been, this is like got to be an hour and a half. And I looked, 12 minutes. It was so draggy. So, yeah. They ask follow-up questions. So, when you're talking, they seem like they're genuinely interested in what you're saying, not just going, which can be annoying.
0: Like I'm doing right now.
1: Yeah. Any follow-up questions?
0: No.
1: All right.
0: No.
1: Let me know if there are. Feel free to interrupt.
0: Okay.
1: Still not. Okay. You both talked about yourselves. So it's not one-sided.
0: Yes. I agree with that for sure.
1: There were comfortable silences. That's hard.
0: Yeah. I mean, when you don't know somebody.
1: Yeah.
0: But there is time. I mean, I think if you
1: First date.
0: Yeah, first date. But I think if you have like a really good connection, then you would be okay. You don't feel like you have to fill it. You know what I mean?
1: You would
0: anyway.
1: Yeah,
0: you feel like you need to fill silence with me, and we've known each other for a million years. You don't need to, but you sometimes do stuff. I can tell you're just like, I gotta fill this in. It's too quiet. Oh, you're fine now. Is that what you're doing?
1: I'm showing you I can do that.
0: Okay, don't do that on the radio though.
1: Oh,
0: yeah.
1: Okay.
0: Yeah.
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It's 6:20, sunshine today, another one of those windy days as we get up to 25, feeling a bit warmer with the Humidex. It's 11 to start, though, so, yeah, a little bit chilly. 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
0: All right. Supper's ready. Here you go.
1: I think mine needs a little longer.
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3: It's 6:30. Good morning. I'm Claire McCormack. The Ministry of Labor is investigating a workplace fatality that occurred in West Grey on Tuesday. Emergency services received a call at about noon regarding an incident along Grey Road 4 in Durham. According to West Grey Police, a worker died after being electrocuted when a boom lift came into contact with a power line. Their identity has not been released. Power was knocked out to much of West Grey for a few hours. As the investigation is ongoing by the ministry, West Grey police say they cannot provide further information. Kincardine's Station Beach and Point Clark Beach have been posted unsafe for swimming. Grey Bruce Public Health says water sampling results showed bacteria levels exceeding Ministry of Health standards. The postings will remain in effect until further samples show levels have returned to within the acceptable range for swimming. Samples are due to be taken today. Public Health says the Lake Huron shoreline area in southern Bruce County has experienced rain and higher wave action recently, which can increase water turbidity and in turn E. coli levels. They say you should use your best judgment before swimming. They recommend avoiding swimming 24 to 48 hours after heavy rainfall or if you can't see your feet in waist-deep water. A strike could disrupt WestJet travel this holiday weekend. The union representing flight attendants has issued a 72-hour strike notice, while WestJet has responded with a lockout notice. Job action could begin as early as Sunday if no deal is reached. The airline is allowing passengers to change or cancel eligible flights without fees. The union says key issues include unpaid work for tasks like ground duties. Time now for a check on sports.
4: 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The Blue Jays picked up a 5-2 win in Washington, taking 2 of 3 from the Nationals. Treya Savage pitched into the seventh, allowing just one run. The Jays are off today. Another Major League Baseball team could be coming to Canada. Vancouver is partnering with a real estate developer in the city to pursue an expansion franchise. And Macklin Celebrini will make $18.8 million per season, making him the highest paid NHL player after signing a 5-year, $94 million extension with San Jose. Now, here's your local sports.
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3: Fog patches dissipating this morning, then sunshine. A light breeze, 24 degrees, feeling like 26 with the humidity, the UV index 8 or very high. Partly cloudy tonight, a low of 15. A 40% chance of showers and a risk of a thunderstorm Friday afternoon. A high of 26, feeling like 29. Right now it's 13 degrees in Tobermory, 10 in Walkerton, and it's 11 degrees in Meaford and Owen Sound. I'm Claire McCormack. 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
1: Let's talk about some more signs that a first date went better than you think it did. Things like they mentioned a future activity. Hey, I'm going to a wedding in 2 weeks.
0: No, would you like to go? That's creepy. That's too soon. A wedding? Get out of here.
1: Not yours.
0: No, but even taking you to a wedding 2 weeks after when you just met? No. This is the thing. I went on a first date with a guy once, and I wasn't really feeling it, to be honest. And that he said, hey, so this was probably, let's say it was March.
1: Okay.
0: He said, I have a cottage, so this summer we can go up there and hang out there. And then, you know, in the fall, I like to, and I was like, whoa, slow down there, Cappy. I'm spending the whole rest of the year with you. I just met you. And it ain't happening. I was like, oh, okay, that'll be fun when you go and do all those things with somebody else.
1: And then you ended up marrying Reese. That's amazing.
0: I did not.
1: How about this? Another sign that a first date went better than you think it did. Neither of you checked your phones much. I think neither of you checked your phones at all is a good sign.
0: Isn't that the bare minimum?
1: I looked at my phone only 14 times. I mean, I'll admit, when I went on that date, I talked about her in the last half hour with Andrea, who was kind of annoying, and I didn't check my phone once.
0: Because you didn't have a phone? Because it was
1: before the time of phones? We had phones. There were
0: Alexander
1: phones.
0: Graham Bell had been invented.
1: Yeah, he was
0: invented.
1: Sitting at the table. There was only one phone in the entire world, and I was sitting at the table next to it.
0: And you didn't touch it. That's impressive. I think that I already like the topic of this. It sounds like it went better than you thought it did. If you didn't know it went well, should you even be having this conversation? Should you be like, oh, well, I guess it wasn't that bad.
1: Well, but aren't you kind of, I mean, after a first date, mm-hmm. you're always kind of thinking, oh, I don't know. I'm not sure if that went well or not. I'm very insecure about a first date.
0: Okay.
1: So I could see why hearing somebody, oh, okay.
0: All right.
1: How about the goodbye was awkward?
0: That's a good thing?
1: Yeah, that's a good thing because they say if you're fumbling over a hug or a handshake, that usually happens because people care about getting it right. If you don't care what it's like and you just want to never see this person again, you'll just hug them or shake their hand and walk away.
0: What if one of them is going in for something and the other one doesn't want to? That's awkward, and that does not mean it was a good date.
1: Yeah, that is awkward.
0: It's super awkward.
1: Yeah, that's horrendous. I
0: mean, I think I've told the story already, but when Reese and I went on our first date, when we were leaving, I thought he was going to go in for a little smoocheroo, but he went in for the hug. And I was like, oh, well, that's the end of this. I thought it was going well. But then when he went in for the hug, I was like, that's it. That's the end of that. And then he was still interested. And I was like, what is that all about? And he was like, well, I didn't know what to do. And now I make fun of him all the time.
1: Heaven forbid
0: you
1: just move on.
0: Go for it.
1: So he was being a gentleman, and that's wrong.
0: Well, was he being a gentleman?
1: He was.
0: Or was he just being a scaredy little boy?
1: Okay. I did the same thing with Vicky.
0: That's why you justify it so much.
1: She's a great hugger, and it was so fantastic, and it was just...
0: Yeah, and she was probably like, oh, okay.
1: No, she was probably thinking, oh, good, enough to kiss that guy. What a relief.
0: That's why she's with you to this day.
1: Yeah, always hoping, please don't kiss me. Please don't.
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4: As we roll through wheat harvest in much of our region, the OPP is once again reminding drivers to share the road. Farmers will be out for the next little while moving heavy machinery around, including combines, headers, tractor trailers, and grain buggies alike, as well as some tillage equipment as they prepare to work the field in behind wheat harvest as well. This could go on at any hour of the day, early morning, mid-afternoon, and even into the night as farmers move from field to field. The OPP want to remind everybody to give plenty of space between yourself and the implements in front of you, only pass when it's safe to do so, and that aggressive driving around these heavy machineries is not the way to go and not safe for anybody involved. And that's your Food and Ag Report. I'm Phil DeLand.
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It's a sunny day today. Windy and a high of 25. Just a touch warmer with the Humidex. It's a chilly 11 to start now, though. 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
1: Don't miss out on the 42nd Chantry Chinook Classic Salmon Derby. That's hard for me to say. I don't know why. 10 days of world-class fishing.
0: I'm glad you're saying it, not me.
1: Exactly. 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Thank you. 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
3: It's 7 o'clock. Good morning. I'm Claire McCormack. The Ministry of Labor is investigating a workplace fatality that occurred in West Grey on Tuesday. Emergency services received a call at about noon regarding an incident along Grey Road 4 in Durham. According to West Grey Police, a worker died after being electrocuted when a boom lift came into contact with a power line. Their identity has not been released. Power was knocked out to much of West Grey for a few hours. As the investigation is ongoing by the ministry, West Grey police say they cannot provide further information. South Bruce OPP have laid more stunt driving charges this past week. On July 24th, an officer was patrolling Bruce Road 3 when a vehicle was clocked doing 135 in a posted 80 zone. A 35-year-old Waterloo resident was charged with stunt driving. Then on the 26th, another person was stopped on Bruce Road 3 doing 116 in an 80. An 18-year-old Stony Creek resident was charged with stunt driving, and both received a 30-day driver's license suspension and 14-day vehicle impoundments. Kincardine's Station Beach and Point Clark Beach have been posted unsafe for swimming. Grey Bruce Public Health says water sampling results showed bacteria levels exceeding Ministry of Health standards. The postings will remain in effect until further samples show levels have returned to within the acceptable range for swimming. Samples are due to be taken today. Public Health says the Lake Huron shoreline area in southern Bruce County has experienced rain and higher wave action recently, which can increase water turbidity and in turn E. coli levels. They say you should use your best judgment before swimming. They recommend avoiding swimming 24 to 48 hours after heavy rainfall or if you can't see your feet in waist-deep water. They say high bacterial levels can increase the risk of skin, eye, ear, nose, and throat infections or gastrointestinal illness. Georgian Bay Forever is expanding its research programs. Funding from a major anonymous foundation will enable the charity to implement a water quality monitoring system that combines sensors, tributary sampling, and advanced analytics to detect real-time changes around the entire bay. They're also launching a lake sturgeon tracking program to map the movements of the fish and support its recovery. And researchers will also study invasive Phragmites to understand how to control it. A strike could disrupt WestJet travel this holiday weekend. The union representing flight attendants has issued a 72-hour strike notice, while WestJet has responded with a lockout notice. Job action could begin as early as Sunday if no deal is reached. The airline is allowing passengers to change or cancel eligible flights without fees. The union says key issues include unpaid work for tasks like ground duties. Time now for a check on sports.
4: 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Here's the morning sports brought to you by RE/MAX. The Blue Jays picked up a 5-2 win in Washington, taking 2 of 3 from the Nationals. Treya Savage pitched into the seventh, allowing just one run. The Jays are off today. Another Major League Baseball team could be coming to Canada. Vancouver is partnering with a real estate developer in the city to pursue an expansion franchise. And Macklin Celebrini will make $18.8 million per season, making him the highest paid NHL player after signing a 5-year, $94 million extension with San Jose. Now, here's your local sports.
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3: Fog patches dissipating this morning, then sunshine. A light breeze, 24 degrees, feeling like 26 with the humidity. The UV index 8 or very high. Partly cloudy tonight, a low of 15. A 40% chance of showers and a risk of a thunderstorm Friday afternoon. A high of 26, feeling like 29. Right now it's 13 degrees in Tobermory, 10 in Walkerton, and it's 11 degrees in Meaford and Owen Sound. I'm Claire McCormack for all of your latest local stories on demand. 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

It's 7:09, and apparently there is an increase in cases of leprosy in Florida, and it doesn't quite mean what I used to think it meant. We'll get to that next on Country 93. Remember

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1: There's an increase of cases of Hansen's disease, which is mostly, most of us know as leprosy in Florida. And to me, I was like, wait, leprosy? What's going on with that? Didn't that go away? And also, didn't it make you have all, like, your body parts fall off and you got sent to an island because it was so contagious and all these things? Like, that's what I was brought up to believe about leprosy.
0: Me too, and I still did.
1: Okay. It's not necessarily like that. First of all, it's very hard to spread between people because 95% of us have natural immunity to it.
0: Oh.
1: Okay. So I don't know why they're shipping them off to islands. And it is curable if you catch it early enough.
0: Oh.
1: You can just take some antibiotics. No more leprosy.
0: Nice.
1: I know. So I guess it's armadillos. They're catching it from armadillos. So.
0: Oh, armadillos.
1: Yes. One of the things you want to do is, you know, wear gloves when gardening and try not to handle armadillos that often.
0: There's a lot in Owen Sound, and sometimes I'm not wearing gloves and I see them. I'm like, oh, I gotta go pick them up.
1: I just want to snuggle them.
0: Yeah, you want to hug them.
1: Yeah, but don't.
0: Oh, unless you're wearing gloves.
1: You could get leprosy.
0: Okay.
1: Yeah. You should wear gloves at least, but don't touch them anyway, just in case.
0: Okay.
1: They say there's no need for widespread public alarm because it is rare. But if you do start seeing some skin lesions because you've been touching armadillos.
0: Hugging them.
1: Yeah.
0: Yeah.
1: You should go to the doctor, but odds are good. You're probably pretty good. But I just feel like I grew up hearing a lot about leprosy for some reason. And it's funny with certain things that just got brought up a lot and then disappeared, like leprosy and asthma.

0: patio season here at Harrison Park Inn Restaurant, heart of the park, all year round.
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0: It's Luke Combs from Today's Best Country, Country 93. It's 7:22 with sun today, going to be on the windy side with a high of around 25. We're sitting at 11 right now.
1: Happy birthday!
2: Time for the Country 93 Birthday Club. A big happy 34th birthday to Kelly's son, Michael Hill. Lots of love from your family. And also this one, whoo, settle in. To the fire that keeps me hot, an engine that makes me go. to my athletic husband, Mike. Oh, he's built. He's stacked. Happy birthday. Love, Candy Bon Bon.
0: Oh, wow. Mike and Bon Bon.
2: Spicy with candy. Happy birthday, Mike. I don't know what else to say about that. Okay.
0: I can name a few things, but I'm not going to say them.
2: All right. Well, anyway, happy birthday. If you have a birthday you'd like us to announce, you can send it to us through our website, country93.ca, or through the Elgin Jewelers text line, 519-372-9393.
0: Let's get to the birthday quiz speed round. We'll start it off with somebody. I really hope you answer this, because I don't want to.
2: Oh, no.
0: She plays, or played maybe, Serena Joy on The Handmaid's Tale, Hannah McKay on Dexter, Kate Morgan on 24 Living on the Day, and CIA agent Sarah Walker on Chuck.
2: Sorry, I don't know who that is.
0: No? Okay. You know what? We'll just hold on to it.
2: I'm never going to think of it. I have no idea what her name is.
0: But just for fun, we're going to try something new. I'll give the answer tomorrow.
2: What? Why will you give it tomorrow? Just spit it out. How do you, like, you can't pronounce her name?
0: Yvonne Strahovski? Strahovski?
2: Okay, please stop doing that.
0: Strahovski. Strahovski?
2: Okay, let's move on.
0: Anyway, she's 44.
2: Great.
0: Yvonne, happy birthday, Yvonne. Jill Candrell on Mom. She was also Joy on My Name is Earl, and her name would be?
2: Oh, she's that one that looks like all the other ones. Isn't there like a whole, like Margot Robbie, and she looks a lot like Margot Robbie, doesn't she? What's her first initial?
0: J.
2: I knew it was J, but I still don't know what her name is. Let's do it together. Do it.
0: We gotta stop.
2: Just
0: this.
2: Do it.
0: Jamie Presley.
2: I needed that.
0: 49. All right, that's the last time we ever do that.
2: We're not gonna do that anymore. That's not true.
0: Unless it's me. She won the Best Actress Oscars for Million Dollar Baby and for Boys Don't Cry. You may also remember her as Mr. Miyagi's student, Julie Pierce, in The Next Karate Kid.
2: I don't, because that was a terrible movie. But I do remember her first initial.
0: Oh,
2: just do it already.
0: H.
2: I knew it was an H. That doesn't help me. Last initial of
0: first. S.
2: What?
0: S.
2: That's her last name?
0: Yeah.
2: Nah, I don't know.
0: Hillary Swank.
2: Hillary Swank.
0: Okay, that's really the last time. And that's also the birthday club.

0: Miller.ca.
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4: It's 7:30. Good morning. I'm Claire McCormack. The Ministry of Labor is investigating a workplace fatality that occurred in West Grey on Tuesday. Emergency services received a call at about noon regarding an incident along Grey Road 4 in Durham. According to West Grey Police, a worker died after being electrocuted when a boom lift came into contact with a power line. Their identity has not been released. Power was knocked out to much of West Grey for a few hours. As the investigation is ongoing by the ministry, West Grey police say they cannot provide further information. Kincardine's Station Beach and Point Clark Beach have been posted unsafe for swimming. Grey Bruce Public Health says water sampling results showed bacteria levels exceeding Ministry of Health standards. The postings will remain in effect until further samples show levels have returned to within the acceptable range for swimming. Samples are due to be taken today. Public Health says the Lake Huron shoreline area in southern Bruce County has experienced rain and higher wave action recently, which can increase water turbidity and in turn E. coli levels. They say you should use your best judgment before swimming. They recommend avoiding swimming 24 to 48 hours after heavy rainfall or if you can't see your feet in waist-deep water. A strike could disrupt WestJet travel this holiday weekend. The union representing flight attendants has issued a 72-hour strike notice, while WestJet has responded with a lockout notice. Job action could begin as early as Sunday if no deal is reached. The airline is allowing passengers to change or cancel eligible flights without fees. The union says key issues include unpaid work for tasks like ground duties. Time now for a check on sports.
5: 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Here's the morning sports brought to you by RE/MAX. The Blue Jays picked up a 5-2 win in Washington, taking 2 of 3 from the Nationals. Treya Savage pitched into the seventh, allowing just one run. The Jays are off today. Another Major League Baseball team could be coming to Canada. Vancouver is partnering with a real estate developer in the city to pursue an expansion franchise. And Macklin Celebrini will make $18.8 million per season, making him the highest paid NHL player after signing a 5-year, $94 million extension with San Jose. Now, here's your local sports.
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4: Sunny today, a light breeze, a high of 25, feeling like 27 with the humidity, the UV index 8 or very high. Increasing cloudiness tonight, a low of 13. A 40% chance of showers or a thunderstorm Friday afternoon, a high of 27, feeling like 30. Right now it's 13 degrees in Lions Head, 10 in Hanover, and it is 10 degrees in Meaford and Owen Sound. I'm Claire McCormack for all of your latest local stories on demand. 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

0: Today's best country found right here on Country 93. 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
1: When you're going out for a stroll, there's normal people and then there's fast walkers. You know who you are. The people that are just like always seem like they're in a hurry for no reason, even though if you're not in a hurry. I know one. His name is Sean. He sits right across from me right now.
0: That's me.
1: I've walked with you places and I feel like you're my parent and I'm like running to catch up, or like you're that cartoon of like the tough bulldog and I'm like the little chihuahua. I was like, hey, come on. I'm like, why are you going so fast? This is unnecessary.
0: Well, my question is, why are you going so slow?
1: Right. No, I'm going normal speed and you are going extra fast for no reason. So there is apparently a personality type for people like you. So let's see if you fit. This is according to a clinical psychologist.
0: Okay? I bet this will not be complimentary.
1: Well, we'll see. The first thing is they say fast walkers are open to new experiences and more adventurous.
0: No, I'm not. No.
1: That's not you.
0: No, that's not me.
1: They're extroverted.
0: No.
1: Not you.
0: No.
1: They are calm and steady, emotionally stable, and do not tend to worry or react to stress.
0: Are you?
1: All of those.
0: Are you sure you're reading this right?
1: That's what it says.
0: Okay, because so
1: wait,
0: far.
1: Wait, here we go.
0: So not me.
1: It's not you. Another one. They're agreeable.
0: I was going to say I'm not, but
1: you're not.
0: As
1: no.
0: Me being disagreeable. No, that's no.
1: They're ambitious. You're kind of ambitious.
0: Yeah.
1: A little bit, I guess.
0: A little bit, yeah.
1: I wouldn't say that's like a main trait.
0: No.
1: I'm just trying to give you something.
0: Okay, thank you.
1: And they said fast walkers are bolder than slow walkers. I don't know if that makes you bold. I guess so.
0: Yeah,
1: maybe.
0: I think I can be a little blunt sometimes. And
1: yeah, the blunt. That's not bold.
0: Blunt. I know, but blunt, and then I'll be bold enough to say what's on my mind sometimes.
1: Yeah. I guess that's not what they were really putting out there. But anyway, this is what it all comes down to. I don't know why you walk fast. You're not a fast walker. You don't fit this personality profile at all. None of this is you.
0: But there are exceptions to every rule, number one. Number two, fast walking is just more efficient because I'm not running and it doesn't hurt to walk that fast. I'm getting to where I want to go quicker.
1: But sometimes you're just going for a walk.
0: I know, but I like to walk fast because I don't want to dawdle. I'm not like just frolicking in the meadow and just watching the butterflies.
1: Why can't you frolic in the meadow and watch the butterflies? You got nothing. You're always in a rush. There's no reason for it. You're none of these things, so it needs to stop. That's what I say. It's not part of you. You shouldn't be like that.
0: The thing I appreciate about you, Julia, is the fact you're not trying to change me.
1: Yeah, I accept you for who you are.
0: Yeah, thank you for doing that.
1: I don't. Change all the time, please.
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4: As we roll through wheat harvest in much of our region, the OPP is once again reminding drivers to share the road. Farmers will be out for the next little while moving heavy machinery around, including combines, headers, tractor trailers, and grain buggies alike, as well as some tillage equipment as they prepare to work the field in behind wheat harvest as well. This could go on at any hour of the day, early morning, mid-afternoon, and even into the night as farmers move from field to field. The OPP want to remind everybody to give plenty of space between yourself and the implements in front of you. Only pass when it's safe to do so, and that aggressive driving around these heavy machineries is not the way to go and not safe for anybody involved. And that's your Food and Ag Report. I'm Phil DeLand.
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It's 7:51. Sunny today, windy, and a high of 25. Feeling like 27 with the Humidex 12 is what we're sitting at now. 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
1: Tomorrow, it's a stop in our Sean and Julia summer lunch tour. We're going to be at Lisa's Sunset Grill in Southampton, right across from Foodland. I don't know what I'm going to enjoy more, the company of Rod and Lisa, who are the people who run the thing, and they're so passionate, and they're so friendly and helpful and nice.
0: But I thought you were going to say the company of, because I'm there.
1: Then there's also the great food, so I'd enjoy the great food. Like I'm talking, the dill pickle fries were very tasty when I had them last time. They make great smash burgers.
0: Should we sit at separate tables? Is that what you're getting at?
1: You're going?
0: Yeah, it's Sean and Julia's lunch tour. So that's both of us. We're both going to go.
1: Oh.
0: Yeah. So.
1: Yeah. Are you getting out of the cruiser? Because I can just, that's fine. Spending time with Rod and Lisa, they're very nice talking to them. They're very passionate about their food. So maybe you just want to wait in the vehicle while I enjoy lunch and... Because I'll be there from 11:30 to 1:30 coming up tomorrow. Love to have you stop by and meet me.
0: I'm perfectly fine to sit at a different table at this point. Perfectly fine with that.
1: Because you don't want to be anywhere near me. So our summer lunch tour continues.
0: Throw you in the car.
1: Lisa's Sunset Grill in Southampton will be there, as I said, 11:30 to 1:30 tomorrow.
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3: It's 8 o'clock. Good morning. I'm Claire McCormack. The Ministry of Labor is investigating a workplace fatality that occurred in West Grey on Tuesday. Emergency services received a call at about noon regarding an incident along Grey Road 4 in Durham. According to West Grey Police, a worker died after being electrocuted when a boom lift came into contact with a power line. Their identity has not been released. Power was knocked out to much of West Grey for a few hours. As the investigation is ongoing by the ministry, West Grey police say they cannot provide further information. South Bruce OPP have laid more stunt driving charges this past week. On July 24th, an officer was patrolling Bruce Road 3 when a vehicle was clocked doing 135 in a posted 80 zone. A 35-year-old Waterloo resident was charged with stunt driving. Then on the 26th, another person was stopped on Bruce Road 3 doing 116 in an 80. An 18-year-old Stony Creek resident was charged with stunt driving, and both received a 30-day driver's license suspension and 14-day vehicle impoundments. Kincardine's Station Beach and Point Clark Beach have been posted unsafe for swimming. Grey Bruce Public Health says water sampling results showed bacteria levels exceeding Ministry of Health standards. The postings will remain in effect until further samples show levels have returned to within the acceptable range for swimming. Samples are due to be taken today. Public Health says the Lake Huron shoreline area in southern Bruce County has experienced rain and higher wave action recently, which can increase water turbidity and in turn E. coli levels. They say you should use your best judgment before swimming. They recommend avoiding swimming 24 to 48 hours after heavy rainfall or if you can't see your feet in waist-deep water. They say high bacterial levels can increase the risk of skin, eye, ear, nose, and throat infections or gastrointestinal illness. Georgian Bay Forever is expanding its research programs. Funding from a major anonymous foundation will enable the charity to implement a water quality monitoring system that combines sensors, tributary sampling, and advanced analytics to detect real-time changes around the entire bay. They're also launching a lake sturgeon tracking program to map the movements of the fish and support its recovery. And researchers will also study invasive Phragmites to understand how to control it. A strike could disrupt WestJet travel this holiday weekend. The union representing flight attendants has issued a 72-hour strike notice, while WestJet has responded with a lockout notice. Job action could begin as early as Sunday if no deal is reached. The airline is allowing passengers to change or cancel eligible flights without fees. The union says key issues include unpaid work for tasks like ground duties. Time now for a check on sports.
4: 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Here's the morning sports brought to you by RE/MAX. The Blue Jays picked up a 5-2 win in Washington, taking 2 of 3 from the Nationals. Treya Savage pitched into the seventh, allowing just one run. The Jays are off today. Another Major League Baseball team could be coming to Canada. Vancouver is partnering with a real estate developer in the city to pursue an expansion franchise. And Macklin Celebrini will make $18.8 million per season, making him the highest paid NHL player after signing a 5-year, $94 million extension with San Jose. Now, here's your local sports.
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3: Sunny today, a light breeze, a high of 25, feeling like 27 with the humidity, the UV index 8 or very high. Increasing cloudiness tonight, a low of 13. A 40% chance of showers or a thunderstorm Friday afternoon, a high of 27, feeling like 30. Right now, it's 13 degrees in Lions Head, 10 in Hanover, and it is 10 degrees in Meaford and Owen Sound. I'm Claire McCormack for all of your latest local stories on demand. 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

0: That's Chris Young on today's Best Country, Country 93, 812 with Sean and Julia.
1: All week, we've been giving away this great prize from Thorncrest Outfitters. 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
0: We've got a pass available for you. All you have to do is play a game called Rhymes with Canoe. You want me, what? I've accepted that's the name of the contest.
1: I just want some excitement. Like, you think this is the best name ever, and you're thrilled about the game, and you can't wait to play it.
0: I mean, the name is self-explanatory. The game is what the game is, okay? The point is, it's a cool prize.
1: It's a cool prize.
0: Might not be super cool, but the prize
1: With canoe. That makes it cool.
0: All right. Give us a call. 519-372-9393. If you want to play, we're going to do it next.
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0: 8:15, and we've got Jen from Mile May with us. 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

0: patio season here at Harrison Park Inn Restaurant, heart of the park, all year round.
1: Hi, how are you?
2: Good. Good. Thank you for asking. We're going to play a game that I'm not super thrilled about, but it's all for a good cause that you get to win a cool prize.
3: Yes.
2: Jen, we're going to...
1: Absolutely.
2: Yeah, exactly. Okay, so we're going to play the game called Rhymes with Canoe. All your answers will rhyme sort of with canoe, okay?
1: Okay.
3: Here we go. What is the dish called that solid chunks of meat and vegetables made in a covered pot with a small amount of liquid?
1: I'm going to say that's stew.
2: Why was it so elaborate? Why was that necessary? That was way too much.
3: All right. I wasn't finished. Then it's put in the oven.
2: And simmers to 360. All right. There you go. Great job, Jen. One more and you've won it. Here we go.
3: You know, when I'm starting to come around to your side of thinking that it's a bad contest.
2: Yeah.
3: A great prize, bad contest. Yeah. Here we go, Jen. There's a brand of soft drink called Mountain What?
1: Dew.
2: Yes. Yes.
3: All right, Jen, you are indeed a winner. Hang on the phone. Another chance, the final chance to play Rhymes with Canoe.
2: So sad.
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1: It's time for Julia's Random Fact.
2: When you think of a tiger, you think of a big, bright orange animal that probably doesn't blend into anything. They look bright orange to us, but to a deer or a wild boar, they have different colors, cone cells, so they can't see orange at all. So the tiger looks like it blends right in with the rest of the environment.
0: Okay. Not to belittle other random facts you've done. That might be one of the most interesting ones I've ever heard, and I didn't know that, and I find that fascinating. Yeah. Thank you for sharing that. And hopefully tomorrow will be another gem just like that.
2: No, I don't like this. They're all good, okay? No. They're all random in their own way. They're all good. Leave them alone. You're so picky on my random facts.
0: No, I'm not, because this one's great.
2: Yeah, you like this one, that means the rest of them.
0: This one, fantastic.
2: No.
0: It's great.
2: No, I don't accept that.
0: More of these. Okay, I'll stop.

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2: It's 8:30. Good morning, I'm Claire McCormack. The Ministry of Labor is investigating a workplace fatality that occurred in West Grey on Tuesday. Emergency services received a call at about noon regarding an incident along Grey Road 4 in Durham. According to West Grey Police, a worker died after being electrocuted when a boom lift came into contact with a power line. Their identity has not been released. Power was knocked out to much of West Grey for a few hours. As the investigation is ongoing by the ministry, West Grey police say they cannot provide further information. Kincardine's Station Beach and Point Clark Beach have been posted unsafe for swimming. Grey Bruce Public Health says water sampling results showed bacteria levels exceeding Ministry of Health standards. The postings will remain in effect until further samples show levels have returned to within the acceptable range for swimming. Samples are due to be taken today. Public Health says the Lake Huron shoreline area in southern Bruce County has experienced rain and higher wave action recently, which can increase water turbidity and in turn E. coli levels. They say you should use your best judgment before swimming. They recommend avoiding swimming 24 to 48 hours after heavy rainfall or if you can't see your feet in waist-deep water. A strike could disrupt WestJet travel this holiday weekend. The union representing flight attendants has issued a 72-hour strike notice, while WestJet has responded with a lockout notice. Job action could begin as early as Sunday if no deal is reached. The airline is allowing passengers to change or cancel eligible flights without fees. The union says key issues include unpaid work for tasks like ground duties. Time now for a check on sports.
3: 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The Blue Jays picked up a 5-2 win in Washington, taking 2 of 3 from the Nationals. Treya Savage pitched into the seventh, allowing just one run. The Jays are off today. Another Major League Baseball team could be coming to Canada. Vancouver is partnering with a real estate developer in the city to pursue an expansion franchise. And Macklin Celebrini will make $18.8 million per season, making him the highest paid NHL player after signing a 5-year, $94 million extension with San Jose. Now, here's your local sports.
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2: Sunny today, a light breeze, a high of 25, feeling like 27 with the humidity, the UV index 8 or very high. Increasing cloudiness tonight, a low of 13. A 40% chance of showers or a thunderstorm Friday afternoon, a high of 27, feeling like 30. Right now it's 13 degrees in Tobermory, 14 in Walkerton, and it's 17 degrees in Meaford and Owen Sound. I'm Claire McCormack for all of your latest local stories on demand. 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

It's 8:36. Coming up, some people really frown on this, but I find I'm doing this more often than I ever have before. We'll tell you what it is next on Country 93.

0: Johnny Walker, back to me, Josh Stumpf on Country 93. It's 8:40. Good morning with Sean and Julia.
1: A survey found that 64% of us say we've texted someone that's in the same room as we are or in the same house. And I have become more guilty of this lately.
2: Really?
1: Yes. I sometimes phone Vicky when we're in the same house.
2: What? No, you don't.
1: No.
2: Oh, well, actually, no, as, to be fair, I've called Reese before because if I'm in bed and I just remember something and I need to tell him and I don't want to get up and go all the way down, I will call him because I know he's like probably got headphones on or something. So I have done that.
1: Yeah.
2: When they're on a different floor.
1: Yes, I've done that. Okay. When they're on a different floor.
2: Okay.
1: And I've done it where I've texted where, you know, I'll be lying in bed and I can't maybe to get to sleep, so I'll just text her so I can hear the bing, bing, bing, and just to say, hey, how's it going? What's happening? Just to be annoying. But there's also times when I'll text her and say, you know, if she's in another room, hey, dinner's ready. Or
2: what?
1: I know.
2: Dinner's ready? You can't just go, you can't just say dinner's ready?
1: Well, it's just I can't, you know, I don't want to leave the stove unattended or anything, you know? So, I mean, I'm just like, hey, dinner's ready.
2: You can't just raise your voice a little bit? Well, how big is your house? Well, she's in the West Wing. So there's no way she could hear me.
1: Well, she might be in the guest house.
2: Yeah.
1: Might be in the gift shop at the front.
2: Sure.
1: Might be in the gift shop at the back, you know? And
2: why
1: if there's
2: so
1: people in
2: shops?
1: The gift shop...
2: Stop, you know, at the gift shops. Yeah, I don't... I like.
1: I know it's lazy, but it's sometimes convenient. It's like having an intercom system.
2: But you can just, I don't know. The only time I'll ever text somebody if they're in the same room as me is if I don't want other people in the room to hear what I want to say.
1: But so I can think of somebody who's done that in meetings.
2: Oh. In meetings.
1: Yes.
2: Well, that's not
1: mainly
2: a good idea.
1: You and I. We've done that in meetings here.
2: Yes, we have done that in meetings.
1: And and you know why I don't like doing that?
2: Why?
1: Is because you'll say something, and then I have to work very hard not to laugh, because that'll look bad. So I don't like texting you in meetings.
2: I did see you laugh during one
1: of
2: them.
1: Yes, yeah, so that's why.
2: That was funny for me.
1: Yeah, not so much for me, because people looked at me and wondered why I was laughing when there was nothing funny being said.
2: That's right.
1: Thank you very much for
2: You're
1: that.
2: You're welcome.
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0: Jason Aldean on Country 93. It's 8:48. We're in for sun today. Going to be a little windy, but a high up to about 25. Clear tonight down to 13, and then sun and cloud tomorrow. There is a chance of showers and thunderstorms late in the afternoon tomorrow. A high of about 27. Right now, 16.
1: Sean and Julia are wrapping up the show now. Here is all that we learned.
2: If you have full conversations with your dog or cat, you could be smarter than average people. Researchers are saying it's linked to higher intelligence, creativity, and stronger social thinking. If you don't have full conversations with your dog or cat, you might be a serial killer. That's all I'm going to say. It's not normal. Everybody talks to their pets, so...
0: No argument here.
2: Yeah.
0: We also talked about signs that a first date went better than you think it did. You know, things like the date ran longer than planned. You both talked about yourselves and had a chance to discuss that kind of thing. A couple of things we didn't mention was you laughed at things that were not that funny. Yeah.
2: Like that?
0: Exactly. Yeah, and that shows that the date's going really well. Another thing is they texted first or texted back fast, a quick made it home, you know, after the date kind of thing. So if there's a quick reply after the date is over to a text or a quick text sent, then that's a good sign that it went well.
2: Mm.
0: Although if they say, I never want to see you again, that's not a good sign.
2: If it was quick. Then I guess it still means it went well.
0: Yeah, that's the way I take it.
2: Yeah,
0: then leads to stalking. It's all fine.
2: Oh,
0: yeah.
2: Okay, we got our final thought next.
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sunny today. A light breeze, a high of 25, feeling like 27 with the humidity. The UV index 8 or very high. Increasing cloudiness tonight, a low of 13. A 40% chance of showers or a thunderstorm Friday afternoon, a high of 27, feeling like 30.

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sunny today, a light breeze, a high of 25, feeling like 27 with the humidity, the UV index 8 or very high. Increasing cloudiness tonight, a low of 13. A 40% chance of showers or a thunderstorm Friday afternoon, a high of 27, feeling like 30.

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sunny today. A light breeze, a high of 25, feeling like 27 with the humidity. The UV index 8 or very high. Increasing cloudiness tonight, a low of 13. A 40% chance of showers or a thunderstorm Friday afternoon, a high of 27, feeling like 30.

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7: Sunny today, a light breeze, a high of 25, feeling like 27 with the humidity, the UV index 8 or very high. Increasing cloudiness tonight, a low of 13. A 40% chance of showers or a thunderstorm Friday afternoon, a high of 27, feeling like 30.

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6: Sunny today, a light breeze, a high of 25, feeling like 27 with the humidity, the UV index 8 or very high. Increasing cloudiness tonight, a low of 13. A 40% chance of showers or a thunderstorm Friday afternoon, a high of 27, feeling like 30.

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9: Sunny today, a light breeze, a high of 25, feeling like 27 with the humidity, the UV index 8 or very high. Increasing cloudiness tonight, a low of 13. A 40% chance of showers or a thunderstorm Friday afternoon, a high of 27, feeling like 30.

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2: It's 12 o'clock. Good afternoon. I'm Jill Charlebois. The Ministry of Labor is investigating a workplace fatality that happened in West Grey on Tuesday, July 28th. Emergency services received a call around noon regarding an incident along Grey Road 4 in Durham. According to West Grey Police, a worker died after being electrocuted when a boom lift came into contact with a power line. Their identity has not been released. The power was knocked out to much of West Grey for a few hours following the incident. An investigation is ongoing by the ministry. West Grey Police say that they cannot provide any further information. South Bruce OPP have laid more stunt driving charges this past week. On July 24th at around 8:40 p.m., South Bruce OPP was patrolling Bruce Road 3 when a vehicle was seen traveling 135 kilometers per hour at a posted 80 kilometer per hour zone. A 35-year-old from Waterloo is charged with stunt driving. On July 26th at around 8:14 p.m., another person was stopped on Bruce Road 3 after being clocked at 116 kilometers per hour in a posted 60 kilometer per hour zone. An 18-year-old from Stony Creek was charged with stunt driving. King Cardin's Station Beach and Point Clark Beach have been posted unsafe for swimming. Grey Bruce Public Health says that water sampling results showed bacteria levels exceeding Ministry of Health standards. The beach postings will remain in effect until further samples show that the levels have returned to within acceptable range for swimming and bathing. They say that the Lake Huron shoreline in the southern Bruce County area has experienced rain and higher wave activity recently, which can increase turbidity and in turn E. coli levels. They said that they'll take more samples today. The 5th annual Walk for Courage was held this past weekend, raising $50,000 for mental health. More than 160 participants gathered at Owen Sound Fitness and Training and the Sulphur Spring Conservation Area in Hanover, while many other walked virtually or in their own communities. Speakers at the events included MP Alex Ruff, MPP Paul Vickers, and Owen Sound Mayor Ian Boddy for the Owen Sound Walk, and Hanover Mayor Sue Patterson for the Hanover Walk. Created in the memory of Jeff Courage, the walk was founded by Greg and Tanya Courage to encourage open conversations about mental health and suicide while raising funds for local education and suicide prevention initiatives. Now your business reports. Loblaws has reported its Q2 profit at $751 million as revenue and sales were up from a year ago. The Dow Jones is up 165 points, while the S&P 500 and the NASDAQ are both trending positively. The TSX is down by 28 points to 35,305. Bitcoin's up almost 1,300 points. The price of oil is up 10 cents to $84.56 per barrel. Gold is up 1.3% to $4,093 U.S. per ounce, while silver is up 1% to $58.42, and our dollar's trading at 71.3 cents U.S. In sports, the BC Lions visit Winnipeg tonight in CFL action. The Lions are looking for their second win of the season, while the Blue Bombers are looking to bounce back from last week's loss to Calgary. In the WNBA, the Toronto Tempo is home to the Minnesota Lynx tonight in one of three games on the schedule. And in Major Lacrosse, Owen Sound is in Peterborough tonight for an 8 o'clock start. I'm Jill Charlebois. For all of your latest local stories on demand, Grey Bruce News, wherever you get your podcasts. The weather is next.
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2: Today, sunshine with a high of 25 and a UV index of 8 or very high. Tonight, clear skies with a low of 13. Tomorrow, a mix of sun and cloud with a slight chance of showers and possible thunderstorm with a high of 27. And Saturday, cloudy with a chance of showers and a high of 25.
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3: Today, sunshine with a high of 25 and a UV index of 8 or very high. Tonight, clear skies with a low of 13. Tomorrow, a mix of sun and cloud with a slight chance of showers and possible thunderstorm with a high of 27. And Saturday, cloudy with a chance of showers and a high of 25.

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10: Today, sunshine with a high of 25 and a UV index of 8 or very high. Tonight, clear skies with a low of 13. Tomorrow, a mix of sun and cloud with a slight chance of showers and possible thunderstorm with a high of 27. And Saturday, cloudy with a chance of showers and a high of 25.

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10: Today, sunshine with a high of 25 and a UV index of 8 or very high. Tonight, clear skies with a low of 13. Tomorrow, a mix of sun and cloud with a slight chance of showers and possible thunderstorm with a high of 27. And Saturday, cloudy with a chance of showers and a high of 25.

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4: This duo from Ottawa consists of Erica Brighthill, who's a dynamic bilingual country singer-songwriter. Her influences include Shania Twain and Carrie Underwood. She shared the stage with everyone from Dallas Smith to the Rivertown Saints. The other half of this duo is Dan Petty, who, when he was younger, spent most of his time playing guitar with his buddies, working on, as he puts it, his hopeless hockey slap shot, and getting turned down by girls. Nowadays, he counts his influences as Brad Paisley, Dean Brody, and Kenny Chesney. Erica and Dan have joined together for their first duet ever. It's called What If I Did?

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8: Today, sunshine with a high of 25 and a UV index of 8 or very high. Tonight, clear skies with a low of 13. Tomorrow, a mix of sun and cloud with a slight chance of showers and possible thunderstorm with a high of 27. And Saturday, cloudy with a chance of showers and a high of 25.

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0: Wallen from Country 93 with today's best country, and Rick Ringer starting a little late and hanging in a little late for Dusty Hill again this afternoon on an absolutely perfect late July summer day. Gotta love all this sunshine and soak it up while you can, because we are going to lose the sunshine to clouds and off and on showers, it looks like, for the beginning of the long weekend. Hoping that situation changes, but you know what? For the moment, sunshine's free. That new song from Tennille Towns is coming up this hour, along with Toby Keith from the Sunday Morning Rewind File, questioning his career choices. In other words, should have been a cowboy. All of that and more ahead.
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10: Today, sunshine with a high of 25 and a UV index of 8 or very high. Tonight, clear skies with a low of 13. Tomorrow, a mix of sun and cloud with a slight chance of showers and possible thunderstorm with a high of 27. And Saturday, cloudy with a chance of showers and a high of 25.

0: home of Sean and Julia in the morning, Country 93 with Chad Brownlee. And yesterday we were talking about scammers, and specifically for me, the scammers that I've encountered when trying to sell my motorcycle. But today, on the subject of scammers as well as signs that you're getting a telemarketing call, which we all hate, right? Signs you're getting a telemarketing call when the caller ID says, in the same tune as the Monty Python song, spam, spam, spam, spam, spam, spam. That's one of the signs you're getting a telemarketing call. Also, when the voice at the other end wants your credit card number and to know what you're wearing. That's a little personal, don't you think? Signs you're getting a telemarketing call when the caller ID says, seriously, you're not going to answer this, are you? And final sign you're getting a telemarketing call when the first thing they say is, press 1 if you're stupid.
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0: Playing today's best country, Country 93 with Brett Kissel. And we're hanging in for Dusty Hill coming up after 3 o'clock with the latest from Megan Patrick on the way, as well as the new one from Taylor Swift and classic Trisha Yearwood for you from the Sunday Morning Rewind file as well. And the subject of tips is a contentious one, there's no doubt. But we're going to pass along a story about some restaurant owners who were not nice people, obviously, when it came to tips for their staff. We'll tell you more coming up after 3 o'clock.
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1: Crime Stoppers of Grey Bruce and the Grey Bruce OPP are seeking the public's help following the theft of a pickup truck. Sometime between July 5th and July 6th, a black 2018 GMC Sierra pickup with plates BN96218 and with a dent to the rear driver's side quarter panel above the bumper was stolen from a property along Southgate Road 4 near Side Road 47. A photo of the stolen pickup can be viewed on the Crime Stoppers of Grey Bruce website, Facebook, and Instagram.
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2: Today, sunshine with a high of 25 and a UV index of 8 or very high. Tonight, clear skies with a low of 13. Tomorrow, a mix of sun and cloud with a slight chance of showers and possible thunderstorm with a high of 27. And Saturday, cloudy with a chance of showers and a high of 25.

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1: Country 93 with Sean and Julia in the morning and Brett Eldridge and Rick Ringer for Dusty Hill here again this afternoon with Megan Patrick's latest coming up in just a moment or two. We were talking recently about the contentious issue of tips. I mean, all over social media, people debate tipping, how much, where it's appropriate, where it's not, all that kind of thing. But here's a story about some restaurant owners who were not very nice people when it came to their staff. A restaurant worker claims she and her coworkers were told to give up all their tips for months to help fund a dream staff vacation. But that didn't happen. According to TikToker Samantha, management called a mandatory staff meeting and unveiled what they described as a great idea. Every employee would put all their tips into a bucket until the end of the year, and then the owners would match the total to pay for an office vacation. Now, Samantha says she objected immediately because she's a single mom of three and depended on her tips, especially with Christmas coming at that point. She claims management responded that participation was mandatory because employees needed to provide for your work family, in their words. Well, months later, there was another mandatory meeting, and that brought the bad news. Samantha says the owners announced there wasn't enough money in the bucket to take the entire staff on vacation. So she asked the question, would everyone get their tip money back? And guess what? The answer was no. She claims the owners said the money had already been allocated, and they were going to be taking the vacation themselves. But after the owners left the meeting, Samantha says the employees divided up the remaining cash among themselves. She estimated the bucket contained about $6,000, which would have doubled to roughly $12,000 if the owners had honored their promise in the first place. But the story didn't end there. Samantha claims the entire staff wrote resignation letters on receipt paper and all quit together, leaving the restaurant without employees when the owners returned from that getaway.
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7: Today, sunshine with a high of 25 and a UV index of 8 or very high. Tonight, clear skies with a low of 13. Tomorrow, a mix of sun and cloud with a slight chance of showers and possible thunderstorm with a high of 27. And Saturday, cloudy with a chance of showers and a high of 25.

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3: 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We've got the Lions Club's Crown and Anchor Wheel on a Saturday afternoon. We have music on two fronts this year, the Band Shell and the Picnic Pavilion. 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And in addition, we have an expansion of the Cornhole Tournament run by the Bruce Peninsula Association for Community Living. We've got Pork Roast, hosted by Bruce Men's Shed. Fish Fry, hosted by the Wyerton Chamber of Commerce. 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
10: Today, sunshine with a high of 25 and a UV index of 8 or very high. Tonight, clear skies with a low of 13. Tomorrow, a mix of sun and cloud with a slight chance of showers and possible thunderstorm with a high of 27. And Saturday, cloudy with a chance of showers and a high of 25.

0: Rewind File, that's Trisha Yearwood. She's in love with a boy from Country 93 with Sean and Julia in the morning. With the news coming up at 4 o'clock. And then we continue on for Dusty Hill with Owen Riegling next hour. Classic Diamond Rio on the way. And Russell Dickerson, too. And it's National Cheesecake Day. But there's a problem with cheesecake. We'll tell you why. And what's coming up after 4 o'clock?
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3: It's 4 o'clock. Good afternoon. I'm Jill Charlebois. A Hanover resident is facing multiple charges following a traffic stop in the municipality of Kincardine. South Bruce OPP responded to several reports about an erratically driven vehicle on Highway 9 at around 7:30 p.m. on July 28th. Officers located the abandoned vehicle and subsequently tracked down the driver and arrested them. The 21-year-old is charged with 10 separate offenses, including driving while impaired, dangerous operation, and using an unauthorized license plate. They're expected in a Walkerton courtroom on September 9th. The 5th annual Walk for Courage was held this past weekend, raising $50,000 for mental health. More than 160 participants gathered at Owen Sound Fitness and Training and the Sulphur Spring Conservation Area in Hanover, while many others walked virtually in their own communities. Speakers at the events included MP Alex Ruff, MPP Paul Vickers, Owen Sound Mayor Ian Boddy at the Owen Sound Walk, and Hanover Mayor Sue Patterson at the Hanover Walk. Funds raised through the walk support CMHA Grey Bruce's local mental health education and suicide prevention initiatives, helping build awareness, reduce stigma, and equip people with the knowledge and confidence to support someone who may be struggling. Support for the event went well beyond the walking routes. This year's online auction, which was the largest in its history, raised nearly $7,000. Georgian Bay Forever is expanding its research programs. Funding from a major anonymous foundation will enable the charity to implement a water quality monitoring system that combines sensors, tributary sampling, and advanced analytics in order to detect real-time changes around the entire bay. They're also launching a lake sturgeon tracking program to map the movements of the fish and support its recovery. And researchers will also be studying invasive Phragmites to understand how to control it. Police in Calgary have found the body of a missing 11-year-old boy who disappeared nearly 2 weeks ago. Investigators believe that he had entered into a culvert and became trapped in an underground drainage tunnel system. His body is found about a kilometer away from where he was last seen. A strike could disrupt WestJet travel this holiday weekend. The union representing flight attendants has issued a 72-hour strike notice, while WestJet has responded with a lockout notice. Job action could begin as early as Sunday if no deal is reached. The airline is allowing passengers to change or cancel eligible flights without fees. The union says that the key issues include unpaid work for tasks such as ground duties. In sports, the BC Lions are in Winnipeg tonight to face the Blue Bombers. The Lions are looking for just their second win of the season, while the Bombers are looking to bounce back from last week's loss to Calgary. In the WNBA, the Toronto Tempo is home to the Minnesota Lynx tonight in one of three games on schedule. And in Major Lacrosse, Owen Sound is in Peterborough for an 8 o'clock start. That's a look at news and sports. The weather is next.
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3: Tonight, a few clouds with a low of 13. Tomorrow, a mix of sun and cloud with a 30% chance of showers and a high of 29. Saturday, cloudy with a chance of showers and a high of 25. And a chance of showers on Sunday with a high of 24.
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0: playing today's best country, Country 93, and Owen Ringling, Love, Hate, Love. Cody Johnson coming up in a moment or two, and that reminds me that you still have lots of time to get your entry in for the Country 93 World Tour Contest, giving you a choice of seeing Cody Johnson live in London, England, or Megan Maroney in Belfast, Northern Ireland. We will get you there and back. We will put you up for four nights. And, wow, what a concert vacation of a lifetime you could have if you win the World Tour Contest. 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

0: Over Sean and Julia in the morning, Country 93 with Russell Dickerson and with Classic Diamond Reel coming up in just a moment or two. It's National Cheesecake Day. Who doesn't love cheesecake? Well, not everybody does, but a lot of people do, and a lot of people have trouble resisting a slice of cheesecake. No surprise to scientists, actually, who say that high-fat treats have the same mind-bending impact as cocaine and heroin. Okay? Things like chocolate and burgers and whatnot, too, are actually addictive and make changes to the brain and drive the development of compulsive eating, according to research. And my personal research concurs, I've got to admit. Now, what's your favorite cheesecake? Blueberry, strawberry, chocolate? What do you think? The list goes on. You can text me your fave cheesecake flavor on the Elgin Jewelers text line. And that is at 519-372-9393. And I can taste that cheesecake now.
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3: Tonight, a few clouds with a low of 13. Tomorrow, a mix of sun and cloud with a 30% chance of showers and a high of 29. Saturday, cloudy with a chance of showers and a high of 25. And a chance of showers on Sunday with a high of 24.

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8: Tonight, a few clouds with a low of 13. Tomorrow, a mix of sun and cloud with a 30% chance of showers and a high of 29. Saturday, cloudy with a chance of showers and a high of 25. And a chance of showers on Sunday with a high of 24.

0: 93 with Sean and Julia in the morning, and a shot at tequila with Dan and Shay there, and with the news coming up at 5 o'clock as we sit in for Dusty Hill on this beautiful Thursday. Miranda Lambert coming up after 5, as well as classic Tracy Byrd and the latest from Kenny Chesney as well. Now, the forecast is not that great for the long weekend, for the beginning of it anyway. Might be a good time to clean out the garage, and we have, coming up after 5, some signs it is probably time to clean out the garage. Coming up after 5.
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3: It's 5 o'clock. Good afternoon. I'm Jill Charlebois. A Hanover resident is facing multiple charges following a traffic stop in the municipality of Kincardine. South Bruce OPP responded to several reports about an erratically driven vehicle on Highway 9 at around 7:30 p.m. on July 28th. Officers located the abandoned vehicle and subsequently tracked down the driver and arrested them. The 21-year-old is charged with 10 separate offenses, including driving while impaired, dangerous operation, and using an unauthorized license plate. They're expected in a Walkerton courtroom on September 9th. The 5th annual Walk for Courage was held this past weekend, raising $50,000 for mental health. More than 160 participants gathered at Owen Sound Fitness and Training and the Sulphur Spring Conservation Area in Hanover, while many others walked virtually in their own communities. Speakers at the events included MP Alex Ruff, MPP Paul Vickers, Owen Sound Mayor Ian Boddy at the Owen Sound Walk, and Hanover Mayor Sue Patterson at the Hanover Walk. Funds raised through the walk support CMHA Grey Bruce's local mental health education and suicide prevention initiatives, helping build awareness, reduce stigma, and equip people with the knowledge and confidence to support someone who may be struggling. Support for the event went well beyond the walking routes. This year's online auction, which was the largest in its history, raised nearly $7,000. Georgian Bay Forever is expanding its research programs. Funding from a major anonymous foundation will enable the charity to implement a water quality monitoring system that combines sensors, tributary sampling, and advanced analytics in order to detect real-time changes around the entire bay. They're also launching a lake sturgeon tracking program to map the movements of the fish and support its recovery. And researchers will also be studying invasive phragmites to understand how to control it. Police in Calgary have found the body of a missing 11-year-old boy who disappeared nearly 2 weeks ago. Investigators believe that he had entered into a culvert and became trapped in an underground drainage tunnel system. His body is found about a kilometer away from where he was last seen. A strike could disrupt WestJet travel this holiday weekend. The union representing flight attendants has issued a 72-hour strike notice, while WestJet has responded with a lockout notice. Job action could begin as early as Sunday if no deal is reached. The airline is allowing passengers to change or cancel eligible flights without fees. The union says that the key issues include unpaid work for tasks such as ground duties. Now your business report. Algoma Steel posted its second quarter losses of $96 million. The company says that the loss is driven by U.S. tariffs and a transition to electric steelmaking. The Dow Jones closed up by 613 points, while the S&P 500 gained 121, and the NASDAQ was up 679 points. The TSX gained 172 points to close at 35,505. Bitcoin gained 1,362 basis points. The price of oil is down 58 cents to $83.88 per barrel. Gold is up 1.83% to close at $4,113 U.S. per ounce. Silver, meanwhile, is up almost 2.5% at $59.24. Our dollar's trading at 71.4 cents U.S. In sports, the BC Lions are in Winnipeg tonight to face the Blue Bombers. The Lions are looking for just their second win of the season, while the Bombers are looking to bounce back from last week's loss to Calgary. In the WNBA, the Toronto Tempo is home to the Minnesota Lynx tonight in one of three games on schedule. And in Major Lacrosse, Owen Sound is in Peterborough for an 8 o'clock start. That's a look at news and sports. The weather is next.
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3: Tonight, a few clouds with a low of 13. Tomorrow, a mix of sun and cloud with a 30% chance of showers and a high of 29. Saturday, cloudy with a chance of showers and a high of 25. And a chance of showers on Sunday with a high of 24.
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0: Best Country, Country 93, High Valley, and Rick Ringer for Dusty Hill with Miranda Lambert coming up in a moment or two. And tomorrow, it is an all-important birthday and anniversary session for Sean and Julia at 7:20. 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

0: Country 93, we're today's best country. Josh Stumpf and Johnny Walker are back to me. We're back with music from Hardy and classic Tracy Byrd, along with a forecast for a change in the weather as of tomorrow, setting us up for what could be a wet beginning to the long weekend, that's for sure. But first, we've got some signs it's probably time to clean out the garage. This is maybe the weekend to do that, if it's going to be kind of rainy, right? You know, if it's not that bad and you have to shuffle some things out of the garage in order to rearrange and organize things and then shuffle them back in, that'll work. Or you can just create a nice big pile of garbage outside your garage and deal with it later. But there are some signs it's probably time to clean out the garage. One, when tour buses stop and ask if they can see it. We've heard it's just this amazing thing. Signs it's probably time to clean out the garage also include when a neighbor went in to borrow a rake and hasn't been seen since for like 6 months. Oh yeah, that's not good. And final sign is probably time to clear out the garage, to clean it out. Goodwill is suing you because they say you're trying to impersonate them.
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4: Tonight, a few clouds with a low of 13. Tomorrow, a mix of sun and cloud with a 30% chance of showers and a high of 29. Saturday, cloudy with a chance of showers and a high of 25. And a chance of showers on Sunday with a high of 24.

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1: Darling from Chase Matthews on Country 93, the home of Sean and Julia in the morning. 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something as basic as how to use 911. 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
10: Tonight, a few clouds with a low of 13. Tomorrow, a mix of sun and cloud with a 30% chance of showers and a high of 29. Saturday, cloudy with a chance of showers and a high of 25. And a chance of showers on Sunday with a high of 24.

0: Country 93 with today's best country, Max McNown and Better Me For You. And a better guy than me, Dusty Hill, is going to be back in this time slot tomorrow. And I'll join you after the workday kickoff. And we'll get a very early start on the long weekend. If you like, hope you can join me then and hang in for the Casey Clark Show. Coming up after 6, have a great evening.
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3: It's 6 o'clock. Good evening. I'm Jill Charlebois. A Hanover resident is facing multiple charges following a traffic stop in the municipality of Kincardine. South Bruce OPP responded to several reports about an erratically driven vehicle on Highway 9 at around 7:30 p.m. on July 28th. Officers located the abandoned vehicle and subsequently tracked down the driver and arrested them. The 21-year-old is charged with 10 separate offenses, including driving while impaired, dangerous operation, and using an unauthorized license plate. They're expected in a Walkerton courtroom on September 9th. The 5th annual Walk for Courage was held this past weekend, raising $50,000 for mental health. More than 160 participants gathered at Owen Sound Fitness and Training and the Sulphur Spring Conservation Area in Hanover, while many others walked virtually in their own communities. Speakers at the events included MP Alex Ruff, MPP Paul Vickers, Owen Sound Mayor Ian Boddy at the Owen Sound Walk, and Hanover Mayor Sue Patterson at the Hanover Walk. Funds raised through the walk support CMHA Grey Bruce's local mental health education and suicide prevention initiatives, helping build awareness, reduce stigma, and equip people with the knowledge and confidence to support someone who may be struggling. Support for the event went well beyond the walking routes. This year's online auction, which was the largest in its history, raised nearly $7,000. Church and Bay Forever is expanding its research programs. Funding from a major anonymous foundation will enable the charity to implement a water quality monitoring system that combines sensors, tributary sampling, and advanced analytics in order to detect real-time changes around the entire bay. They're also launching a lake sturgeon tracking program to map the movements of the fish and support its recovery. And researchers will also be studying invasive Phragmites to understand how to control it. Police in Calgary have found the body of a missing 11-year-old boy who disappeared nearly 2 weeks ago. Investigators believe that he had entered into a culvert and became trapped in an underground drainage tunnel system. His body is found about a kilometer away from where he was last seen. A strike could disrupt WestJet travel this holiday weekend. The union representing flight attendants has issued a 72-hour strike notice, while WestJet has responded with a lockout notice. Job action could begin as early as Sunday if no deal is reached. The airline is allowing passengers to change or cancel eligible flights without fees. The union says that the key issues include unpaid work for tasks such as ground duties. In sports, the BC Lions are in Winnipeg tonight to face the Blue Bombers. The Lions are looking for just their second win of the season, while the Bombers are looking to bounce back from last week's loss to Calgary. In the WNBA, the Toronto Tempo is home to the Minnesota Lynx tonight in one of three games on schedule. And in Major Lacrosse, Owen Sound is in Peterborough for an 8 o'clock start. That's a look at news and sports. The weather is next.
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3: Tonight, a few clouds with a low of 13. Tomorrow, a mix of sun and cloud with a 30% chance of showers and a high of 29. Saturday, cloudy with a chance of showers and a high of 25. And a chance of showers on Sunday with a high of 24.
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1: It's the Casey Clark Show. 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
0: 1-800-990-2448. Good to have you here. On the way, it's good stuff. Great feeling story. But a roping hero.
4: Oh, yeah. Great. Yeah.
0: He took his lasso, and it was a hero. He's 14 years old. He rescued people with his lasso. This is an incredible story that's coming up. Also, mom taking some heat online because she decided not to celebrate her one-year-old's birthday with a big party. Instead, she decided to do something else.
4: Well, I mean, they're celebrating in a different way, yeah. And I think that's okay.
0: We'll get to that in a minute.
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1: Yeah, man, that's the good stuff.
0: Well, this is where we celebrate amazing things people are doing to save other people on vacation. We call this the good stuff. So a routine summer afternoon on the Yellowstone River turned into a high-stakes rescue after a boat crashed into a bridge, throwing four people into the current, into the river, while three managed to scramble to shore. One was swept downstream, just clinging to a cooler.
2: Oh, wow.
0: Wild. That's when 14-year-old Jory Thomas, he came and didn't hesitate. Jory's this good old ranch kid. He spent the last year perfecting his cattle roping skills.
2: Okay.
0: So Jory grabbed his lariat, emptied his pockets, went into the rushing river just about waist high, chest deep, focusing entirely on the man drifting past him. Jory lined up his throw, launched the rope. On his first attempt, he snagged the swimmer around the arm. The guy put the rope around his chest, Jory pulling him safely to shore before anybody arrived on scene. Local authorities credit Jory with 100% saving the man's life.
2: Oh my gosh.
0: This is nuts.
2: No way.
0: Jory and his grandmother, man, they're pretty proud.
3: I felt pretty good afterwards that I knew he was okay. And
4: he comes up and he said, I think I just saved a life. And we all said, yeah, you did.
0: Yeah, you did.
1: Yeah, man, yeah, that's the good stuff.
0: You're right, man. You sure did. At the end of it, Jory said, you know, I did this because I love roping. I had no idea that one day I could save actually a human's life by knowing how to do
2: that. That is so wild to me, like straight out of a movie, a Western. That is so crazy.
0: It's like Clint Eastwood just showed up.
2: Totally.

0: patio season here at Harrison Park Inn Restaurant, heart of the park, all year round.
1: And I'll go get him.
2: No problem.
1: Didn't hesitate.
2: Yeah.
1: And one throw snags him.
2: He's been trained for this.
1: And brings him in.
2: Wow.
1: He's 14. Mind you, he's ranch kid tough,
2: yeah,
1: though,
2: yeah.
1: Eh?
2: Oh, it's a different breed right there.
1: That's different than city kid tough. I'll tell you that much yeah. right now. Well, listen, if you have some good stuff, let's celebrate it. You can contact us through our website.
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6: Tonight, a few clouds with a low of 13. Tomorrow, a mix of sun and cloud with a 30% chance of showers and a high of 29. Saturday, cloudy with a chance of showers and a high of 25. And a chance of showers on Sunday with a high of 24.

0: Country 93, playing today's best country. So this mom online has taken some heat. Saw this on Reddit. People commenting that she decided not to hold a birthday party for her one-year-old. Instead, her and her hubby got a sitter and went out for a nice dinner on baby's one-year birthday.
1: Oh, boy.
0: So now I understand why a lot of people would be upset by that. And some of the comments were like, you make a cake, invite some family members and perhaps friends, serve hot dogs and hamburgers, and let the kid try to eat the cake. That's the party? Yeah, maybe.
1: Yeah.
0: And it really got, you know, kind of nasty. One person posted, just sad and a bit pathetic. Lady, you can go to a restaurant any day of the year. Your son is only going to have a first birthday. It's about him. It's about his milestone. You don't have to have food trucks or petting zoo clowns, magicians, but you should have centered him as the center, not yourself.
1: Ooh, that's nasty.
0: It is nasty.
1: And I don't think you should ever tell anyone what they should or shouldn't do. I think that's awful.
0: Yeah. I don't feel that this is awful.
1: I don't either. And these first birthday parties are becoming pretty excessive.
0: Yeah.
1: I know I read a survey about the average parent will spend anywhere from $200 to $300 on their kid's first birthday.
0: Okay.
1: Again, considering like, yes, of course, it's a milestone. You want to get great pictures and do it for the family. Okay. But your kid is obviously not going to remember whatsoever.
0: Not at all. Kristen, you said you wouldn't do it with your kids, or didn't do it with your kids. You said you would have too much mom guilt, and even if you went out for dinner and didn't do it, you're thinking the mom didn't even have a good time because of that.
2: Exactly. She might just be thinking about the baby, and like, there's mom guilt for everything.
1: Oh, honey.
0: Well, there is, and if we got that as the rule of thumb, we wouldn't do anything.
1: That's true,
2: too. This is so true. This is so true.
0: Like, we'd never leave the house.
1: Yeah.
0: Like,
2: that is so fair, yes. It's true.
0: Now, and I understand.
2: I need to work on clearly.
0: I understand, too, if it's the first child versus child number two, three, four. Like, after the first child, everybody else just kind of falls in line.
2: Yeah. You know what? It's true. Everything gets a little easier with each child.
0: It does. It does. And it's not as.
2: Very true.
0: I'm not going to say the term as important. I'm just saying, let's say the enthusiasm is diluted.
1: Okay. Wow.
2: That's fair.
0: You know.
2: So. Oh my gosh.
0: You're laughing because you know it's true.
2: It is true. It is true. It does change with each child you have. I have three. I get it.
0: Yeah, see? Yeah,
1: okay.
0: Yeah.
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0: today's best country, Country 93. Thanks again for popping in, chiming in as well with his mom taking some heat online on Reddit, not holding a birthday party for their one-year-old, even though everybody around them said, hey, you should, even the daycare.
1: That, why should the daycare be involved? That seems weird to me.
0: Well, they're just saying, hey, are you having a party for fill in the blank? Ah, no, I don't think so. What? You know, that kind of reaction?
1: Maybe the daycare should hold a party.
0: They probably did, to tell you the truth. I would.
1: Actually, yeah.
0: I think you're probably right on this. But instead, they decided to go out and celebrate on their own and got a sitter for a little. So. I'm telling you, a lot of people did not like that last part.
1: Yeah.
0: At all.
1: The fact that they weren't with their baby on its first birthday. Yeah.
0: Well, and Cindy, you said, well, okay, I get that, but you can still do the photo option the next day with the cupcakes and the candles and the blah, blah, blah to have the memory, because the day isn't really that important at this point.
2: Exactly. Yeah. It doesn't matter what day it is.
0: It doesn't.
1: Mm-hmm. And I do think that we don't celebrate enough, like, becoming parents. You know what I mean? Like, as much as it's a milestone for the kid to have a birthday, it's also like, oh my gosh, you've been a parent for a year.
0: Bravo.
1: Go out and celebrate.
0: And the kid's still alive.
1: Yeah.
2: That's right.
0: Like, why aren't we celebrating you. That?
2: That's right.
0: Yeah. Right, Cindy, when you have your first child and you get through that first year, man, they should hold a parade for you.
2: Right?
0: Like, never mind a cheap old dinner.
1: Yeah.
0: Gosh.
2: Well, yeah, you know?
0: Yeah, yeah, yeah.
2: It's an accomplishment.
1: It is. It really is.
0: Sasha's right. We should spend more time celebrating that fact alone.
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6: Tonight, a few clouds with a low of 13. Tomorrow, a mix of sun and cloud with a 30% chance of showers and a high of 29. Saturday, cloudy with a chance of showers and a high of 25. And a chance of showers on Sunday with a high of 24.

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0: It's 1-800-990-2448. 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
4: Name 10 classic Halloween costume ideas.
0: Oh, that's easy.
4: I didn't say it had to be difficult.
0: Okay, ghost, Dracula.
4: Witch.
0: Witch. Frankenstein. Werewolf.
4: Mummy.
0: Mummy. Mm-hmm. Janitor. Policeman. You can't be a janitor?
4: No, you can. Absolutely.
0: Football player. Hockey player.
4: Those aren't really like classic Halloween costumes.
0: They're not.
4: Though.
0: You're right.
4: No. I'm thinking of like monsters and.
0: Okay. Well, I got to, the Creature from the Deep.
4: Sure. You're good. You got it.
0: Isn't that an Adele song?
4: Rolling in the Deep.
0: Oh.
4: No.
0: Okay. We'll play with Callan coming up. Also, we're about to embark into expanding our automobile line in our house. We're going to 4 cars.
4: That is too much. That's obnoxious.
0: Is it obnoxious? I don't think it's obnoxious.
4: Okay. Can I say excessive?
0: It's not excessive because there's 4 people.
4: I know, like mathematically it makes sense, yeah. But you all live under the same roof.
0: Is that too many cars coming up?
5: Nothing beats the sights.
6: And they're off and pacing.
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0: Country 93, playing today's best country. We're going to play another round of 30-second name game, 30 seconds on the clock, and you got to name 10 different items inside that time frame. The trick is here, Callum, you don't know the topic until just before the timer begins. I can't wait for this. Are you ready?
1: Ready.
2: All right. And that all makes sense to you?
1: Yep.
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4: Tonight, a few clouds with a low of 13. Tomorrow, a mix of sun and cloud with a 30% chance of showers and a high of 29. Saturday, cloudy with a chance of showers and a high of 25. And a chance of showers on Sunday with a high of 24.

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1: If you just popped in, we're talking about our family going from a three-car family. Listen, because our oldest goes to university and works, and now we're going to be a four-car family. Which, listen, I never thought we would ever be a four-car family.
2: Right.
1: Now we're going to be a four-car family.
2: What did you think was going to happen before?
1: I don't know.
2: You were like, cross that bridge when you get there.
1: Yeah, I okay. think I was just in denial.
2: Yeah, I know.
1: You know what I mean?
2: That.
1: Like,
2: yeah.
1: I really thought a lot of my friends are that have two kids plus, they're four car families. And I'm like, wow, that's crazy.
2: That just seems like a lot. I don't know a lot of homes that are equipped with being able to fit four cars.
1: Not a lot of homes
2: in
1: are.
2: Driveways or garages.
1: No.
2: So that's why I'm like, that just seems like a lot of vehicles.
1: There's a lot of vehicles.
2: Yeah.
1: It's like I have a mini car lot. I don't disagree with you on that, of any of those things.
2: Yeah, and I just think, why can't your daughters carpool like my sister and I had to?
1: In high school.
2: Yeah.
1: You weren't adults yet.
2: But we were all still living at home.
1: Yeah.
2: Like, when I moved out and my sister moved out, that was when we fully got our own vehicles. But we felt that...
1: When your sister moved back in, did she get rid of her car?
2: No.
1: Oh, but she was at home. Got
2: I'm it. Not saying like my plan is foolproof. I also don't have kids. So like,
1: that's also true.
2: At the end of the day, do whatever you want.
1: No, I know. But it was one of these things where you're like, well, if there was a better way, listen, if we were living in Manhattan, yeah, it'd be a little different.
2: Totally, right? Yeah, yeah, yeah.
1: But we're not.
2: Uh-huh. Yeah, it's different.
1: But it is, right? Sam, this is a little different. What do you think?
3: Absolutely not. Everyone needs a vehicle.
2: I just think, okay, here, I'm going to say it. It must be nice to have all that money.
1: Oh.
2: That's it.
1: Sam?
2: I'm just going to say it. I'm just going to say it. It must be nice. It's great.
1: She's weaponizing wealth.
3: I hate that statement because you can have it too, Sasha.
2: Well, there was a point in time where my partner and I were thinking of becoming a one-vehicle family.
1: Can I ask something from the back? Can I ask something from the back?
2: Sure.
1: What years are both your vehicles?
2: They're both pretty new.
1: Yeah, thank you.
2: Okay.
1: My kids are driving used vehicles.
2: Okay.
1: Okay, so it must be nice to have two brand-new vehicles. How about we play that game? Hey, Sam?
2: Okay.
3: I agree, yeah. Mine's a 2018 right now that I'm driving, and... I'd love a new vehicle.
1: I bet you my kid would love a brand new vehicle. She's driving a 2017.
2: She'll get there.
1: See?
2: She's got time.
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0: Sean and Julia in the morning, and today's best country throughout the day, Country 93. Okay, earlier today, Sasha was vehicle shaming me because we're going from a two to a three. Well, we're already a three-car family. Mm-hmm. Now we're going to a four-car family because of our children going into post-secondary. They're going to university. They're adults now. They need their own wheels.
1: Okay, got it.
0: All right. You're like, why can't they carpool? Why can't they take public transit? Why can't they, you know, do da-da-da-da?
1: I just think that a lot of families have to make it work, and they aren't able to just, you know, slap down money, for four vehicles. Like, that's a lot.
0: It's a lot.
1: And you constantly make fun of my upbringing.
0: Yeah.
1: But like my sister and I, we toughed it out with one vehicle. And I say tough it out loosely because like we were still a three vehicle family at that point. But my sister, when she was in college and I was still in high school, we carpooled. She drove me to school and we had this little like tiny car where the heater didn't work very well and it was very cold where we grew up, and we had to just sit in the car and wait for it to heat up. She would go to college, she would drop me off at high school, and she had soccer, I had volleyball. We were running around to all sorts of things.
0: So when you were adults, did you still carpool together? No is the answer.
1: Well, because I moved out very quickly.
0: Yeah, so no is still the answer.
1: I see what you're saying, because I was still in high school. And
0: Yeah. My kids, when they were in high school, they didn't have their own cars.
1: Yeah, but they're still at home.
0: Yeah.
1: Like, you're all congregating to one spot where the cars are.
0: Right.
1: So that's kind of why I'm like, why do you need four?
0: Why do you need two cars?
1: Because
0: Your better half works from home.
1: Yeah, but I do more things.
0: Oh.
1: Remember, he's an indoor kid.
0: Yeah, exactly. And so he's not going outdoors and not doing things.
1: I've got places to be and
0: I know.
1: People to
0: there,
1: see.
0: You need one car.
1: We thought about it.
0: I know
1: really,
0: you did.
1: We really, really did.
0: I know you did.
1: But could you imagine if we were like a three-car family? Like, come on, that's excessive.
0: Well, there's only two of you, though.
1: So then it really is excessive.
0: Right.
1: It just doesn't even make sense.
0: It doesn't.
1: Mathematically, no.
0: No, it doesn't. Kristen, what do you think?
2: You know what? I also have three children. And two of them have cars as well, so I don't think it's too much.
0: Yeah, right? Because
2: I have to be on Casey's side.
0: Here's what happened.
1: That's okay.
0: Is that we are going to move studios, but before we moved, Sasha's like, well, we're going to go down to the one-car family because I can walk to work, and my partner works from home. I'm like, okay. All right.
2: It might work for some, but for our family, we have to have multiple vehicles
0: you,
2: as well. So I do side with that. I'm sorry.
0: Thank you. All right.
1: I like how bad you feel for siding with Casey. That's my favorite part about all this, honestly. I don't care that you side with him. It's that you feel bad about it.
0: I'm so embarrassed to say this.
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11: Tonight, a few clouds with a low of 13. Tomorrow, a mix of sun and cloud with a 30% chance of showers and a high of 29. Saturday, cloudy with a chance of showers and a high of 25. And a chance of showers on Sunday with a high of 24.
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12: This duo from Ottawa consists of Erica Brighthill, who's a dynamic bilingual country singer-songwriter. Her influences include Shania Twain and Carrie Underwood. She shared the stage with everyone from Dallas Smith to the Rivertown Saints. The other half of this duo is Dan Petty, who, when he was younger, spent most of his time playing guitar with his buddies, working on, as he puts it, his hopeless hockey slap shot, and getting turned down by girls. Nowadays, he counts his influences as Brad Paisley, Dean Brody, and Kenny Chesney. Erica and Dan have joined together for their first duet ever. It's called What If I Did?